Miss Jenny, Gailey and Emily Jade? 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

0: It's Gayley and Emily Jade here for your weekend. We want to hear from you on the phone about what you can name your streaming service. But first, EJ.
1: Well, Broncos legend Reece Walsh has had his private phone number leaked online. Someone's obviously leaked it, got it somehow. And then within an hour, he received about 50 phone calls and repeated FaceTimes from strangers who took the number. I'd say a few of them would be hoping that he'd pick up and a few would just be like, let's just see. Is this real?
2: Yeah.
1: You know? So anyway.
2: Curious. Would have you called it, do you think?
1: I think I'd be curious, straight up. Mm. Anyway, the Broncos star then posted screenshots of all the calls and he warned the person responsible, if you keep handing out my number, I'll give your number to my 700,000 followers.
2: Right.
1: So, and then can you imagine 700,000 people trying to ring the bloke and tell him he's a tosser for handing out his phone number and ruining the guy's privacy? I mean, he's got kids, all that kind of stuff. Anyway, he did actually answer a few of the FaceTimes that people were calling.
2: Oh, he did.
1: But then they wouldn't put their camera on and they wouldn't reveal themselves. So he also said in the post, if you're going to FaceTime and I pick up, could you at least put your camera on, your donkeys?
2: That's hilarious.
1: So I think it's pretty cool that he tried to answer.
2: Yes.
1: I think if I was him, I would have answered a few as well and just had a little chat. Like I would have used it as a PR moment.
2: Once you know.
1: Well, because I think in my head I'd be like, well, I'm going to have to change my number now.
2: Yes.
1: Like the number's gone dead. I can't use it anymore,
2: it'll be out there everywhere.
1: Yeah.
2: Totally a pain.
1: But I think I'd keep the SIM somewhere and just see who would use it. And every now and then, just for fun, pick it up.
2: Put it back in.
1: And just be like, g'day, this is Reece. Yeah, it is, mate. How you going? What do you think of my game on the weekend?
2: Have it as like a burner phone, a fan burner phone.
1: I think I'd have fun with it for sure.
2: Yes.
1: And then all the text messages. You could make a whole Reece Walsh's old phone account Instagram page.
2: I don't think he's got time for that.
1: Well, he's hurt himself. He's in injury at the moment. He's got all the time in the world. Suck it up, Reece, and do what I say. By the way, I'm going to give you a call and tell you.

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0: It's Kaylee and Emily Jade. We're here for your weekend.
1: All right, so yesterday we were talking about, have you got any DVDs stacked away? You've just put them away, but now you don't even have a DVD player, so you're thinking, why are they sitting in my cupboard?
2: They'll be worth something one day.
1: Having to get rid of them.
2: 2100.
1: Making a Christmas tree out of them was funny when you suggested what you could do with them. Use them as coasters for your drinks.
2: Yep.
1: That's another thing. But anyway, we were unpacking that. And then we got this call and we suggested that maybe she should end up with her own streaming service.
2: Estelle, have you got DVDs, buddy?
3: Well, I've got DVDs and sometimes you just want to watch a trilogy and if you go onto Netflix or whatever, it says you've got to pay for it, so you just get them out and you put them in.
2: Oh, there we go. Estelle's answered it for you, Kaylee.
1: All right, so yes. Everyone that's got DVDs, just ring Estelle. She'll take them off your hand for you. That's
2: She's a
1: good
2: new
1: idea.
2: Streaming service.
1: That's it.
2: Who are you using? Estelle.
1: It's actually a really good name for it. It kind of is, isn't it?
2: Yeah.
1: And what did you watch last night? I watched Nashville on Estelle.
2: Yeah.
1: Yeah, so.
2: Well,
1: actually,
2: I
1: don't mean that personally. But
2: well, there is always, there is a Stan, and that's what makes us laugh, because that's a dude's name, right?
1: That's right. So Stanley. You've got Stan. So let's just go through ad hoc a few. So Netflix, Stan, Paramount Plus,
2: Disney.
1: Prime, Prime Video.
4: Apple TV.
2: YouTube, I guess. Is it
1: YouTube streaming. Sort of, there's a couple more in there. Anything to do with on Foxtel and all that. Binge.
2: Nine Now.
1: Yeah. Oh, okay, now you're clutching
4: Seven
1: at straws.
4: Plus.
2: They are their streaming services.
1: Yeah, so if you were to start a streaming service, what would you call it? Like, if so, you've got the opportunity, you've got an idea. For some reason, yours is better than everyone else's, and people are definitely going to do it.
2: Yeah.
1: What would you call your streaming service?
2: Okay.
1: All right. So, and I was thinking, outside the square, and this is really creative. Maybe call it Watch.
2: What about
1: Watch This?
2: What about Watch Me? Like, because that's what kids do. Mum, watch me.
1: Yeah.
2: Watch me.
1: Well, they do. Watch this, Mum.
2: Or watch this.
1: Watch this. Watch this.
2: Watch this.
1: Watch
2: what's better? Watch this or watch me?
1: Well,
4: watch this.
2: You think so?
1: Yeah. It's streaming live on Watch This Now.
4: I'd call it Don't Know What to Watch, but then you can only do random ones. You can't choose. It just chooses for you.
2: Don't know what to
1: watch. Would you call that random?
4: Oh, random watch.
1: Random watch. Random watch. Imagine you get something that you just don't want to look at. One for me that is Australian, if I had my own streaming service that I thought about, I thought Gander.
2: Why?
1: I take a Gander.
2: Oh,
1: let's take
2: of course.
1: A look at this.
2: Oh, you had to spell that out to me.
1: Yeah,
2: really?
1: Yeah, that's all right. Yes. Sometimes you're with it.
2: Gander, take a gander.
1: Gander, yeah, so Gander TV.
2: Yeah.
1: So anyway, there are a couple of suggestions.
2: Do you think there are people listening right now, like, that came up with Stan and Netflix and everything going, why didn't we just come up with Watch This?
1: Yeah.
4: Possibly.
2: Like that, I can even see the branding.
1: Or call it Space. Watch This Space. Space
4: nice.
1: TV.
2: I just thought of one finally.
1: What?
2: Streaming. Just call it streaming.
1: Well, it gets confusing then.
2: Why? Because I'm streaming?
1: Yeah.
4: Yes.
2: I like it.
1: What did you watch it on? I'm streaming.
4: Give us a call and we'll chat to you next. It's Kaylee and Emily Jade.
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0: Gailey and Emily Jade here for your weekend, and EJ's got some research on why Aussies interrupt so much, but right now, Gailey.
1: After some profound discussion, we're talking about what would you name your streaming service if you owned one? So we're going to the phones. Pete, what would you call your streaming service?
2: Limbic.
3: Oh, why Limbic? I'm trying to think.
2: Because Limbic system is the part of your brain that regulates your mood and emotion. And all I'd have on Limbic would be good stuff.
3: Yes.
2: It would only be fun stuff, good stuff. All you can do is feel good when you watch Limbic.
3: I am streaming. I'm streaming your Limbic, Pete. I'm doing
2: it. Thank you. That's it.
3: Yeah. All good news stuff and like, and
2: new service has been twisted sideways where it's actually only the good stuff. Yeah. Bad stuff's been stripped out and a lot of comic in there.
3: Yeah. No one dies. There's no like Disney princess stuff going on where the mother always dies.
2: Sort of sneak back to life. Yeah. There's this little sneaky bit in the back just to keep your Limbic system live and fun and active.
3: Yes. Cat videos.
2: Yeah, and after 64 million subscribers, then we go to Limbic good and then Limbic bad.
1: Oh, then you get more. Then you get the bad stuff, right? Or Limbic X.
3: Yep. For the naughty stuff, yeah. That still makes you feel good.
1: That still stuffs up your Limbic, that's for sure. Okay, so
3: that's got to be a winner. I like that one, Pete.
1: We've got Leaf. What would you call your streaming service if you got to own your own?
4: All right, so it would be just like Watch This, but... Hey, hold my beer and watch this.
1: Hold my beer and watch this. We might need that abbreviated. So that's a long one, isn't it?
3: Yeah.
1: Cassandra.
3: HMB.
1: HMB. That works. Cassandra, what's yours?
5: Mine's MyTube.
3: There we go. Instead of YouTube, it's you own it.
1: Yeah, so it's
5: exactly.
1: MyTube.
5: Yeah.
1: So where people can just stream just your home videos.
3: Well, that's true because I say I've got a YouTube channel. I can say go see MyTube and watch my stuff on MyTube.
1: Yep.
3: I'm just helping her out.
1: I know. Sounds good.
3: This is a big brainstorm session.
1: Craig, what's yours?
6: I was going to call it Harold.
3: Why?
6: Let's go see if we can turn Harold on and see what's happening.
1: Just like he's your mate.
3: Go turn Harold on.
1: Right. Yeah. What happens when your wife goes, I've just been in there turning Harold on?
3: Yeah.
6: Well, you change channels.
1: Happy Harold.
3: I think Harold needs to be on Limbic X.
1: Yeah. And Katrina, what would you call your streaming service, Katrina?
7: I would call it Just Get It.
3: Yeah, that's a good one.
0: More of a demand.
3: Yeah, yeah.
1: Because people say, get it. You should get this. You should get this.
3: Do you know what, though, Katrina?
7: Yeah, so just get it.
3: I think Get It would actually also be a good dating app name. Don't you think?
0: Yeah, actually.
1: Well, like, you can only go on it if there's a payoff.
3: Well, you're getting it, aren't you? I mean, why did all of them, they've got all these weird names and whatever. I can't remember all of them because I've not really been on them. But Bumble, yeah. Like, what does Bumble mean? Like, what? Just get it. Go get it. Go get someone.
1: Get after it.
0: It's Gailey and Emily Jade.
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1: Do you guys think that Australians interrupt each other when we're talking? Do you think it's a problem? Oh, now he's not going to. The greatest interrupter in this show is now not going to interrupt.
2: I beg to differ. I think you interrupt me way more.
1: We can take a tally of that.
2: Millions times more.
1: Anyway, there is a trend at the moment.
2: No, it's not.
1: There's a trend at the moment of people overseas putting TikToks up saying that Australians are interrupters when we speak, that we don't let humans finish a sentence before we interrupt. So I have Exhibit A for you. This is a nice young man who's been spending time in Australia. Australia, talking about the phenomenon.
3: We've been living in Australia for a year now, and something that I've noticed socially about Australians is that when they're having a conversation, they kind of talk over each other, not talk over each other, but they interrupt each other while they're talking, and no one seems to get offended. Like, it seems to be socially acceptable, and it's not rude. They don't do it in a rude way, but it's just normal. It's part of the normal conversation flow. It reminds me of two people with ADHD trying to have a conversation.
1: Doesn't he know that the A in ADHD stands for Australian?
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11: Good morning, Alana McIntyre here with the latest. Stars like Keith Urban, Jimmy Barnes and Jessica Mowboy will perform John Farnham's songs tonight at Rod Laver Arena for a special show celebrating the singer. But the main man will not be in the Melbourne crowd tonight. As his family reveals, his health has been deteriorating. The You're the Voice singer now requires continuous oxygen support and uses a wheelchair. The Prime Minister is heading to NYC now for the UN General Assembly after talks with Tim Cook at Apple Park in California. Anthony Albanese says the executive chairman of Apple has been showing the latest ways tech giants are trying to keep children safe online. They also spoke about artificial intelligence as US President Donald Trump announces a new AI force to help watch over the technology. The federal opposition leader is promising one of the biggest cuts to immigration in the nation's history. Angus Taylor has addressed the New South Wales Liberal Conference, saying he's going to cap migration based on the number of houses getting built each year. Angus Taylor accusing Anthony Albanese of not telling the truth.
16: And for this Prime Minister, a broken promise is never a broken promise. It's a change in position. For this Prime Minister, a fall from a stage isn't a fall from a stage. It's a step back.
11: The New South Wales opposition leader says she is horrified by the alleged stabbing deaths of three women in the state in Wagga Wagga, Bondi and Mole River, which police are treating as domestic and family violence related. And some attempts across parts of South Australia, New South Wales and Victoria today, where the mercury is set to soar into the mid-30s.
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11: The Roosters have demolished the Sharks season with a 46-10 win over Cronulla last night. It means the Chooks will play the Dolphins in a preliminary final next week. Cronulla have made the finals every year since Craig Fitzgibbon took charge, but are yet to make the grand final.
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15: 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Hits 939, Bundy weather.
18: Lovely sunny day for Bundy today, hitting a top of 30 degrees. Tomorrow, mostly sunny, top of 28. Same goes for Tuesday, mostly sunny and a top of 28. 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Today's UV reading is expected to hit a 9, which is very high. 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
15: Fire it up. This one is Gailey.
2: I think you should quit while you're behind, to be honest.
15: This one is Emily Jade.
19: Oh, darling, everyone's doing shilajit.
15: These two are Gailey and Emily Jade.
20: Okay, coming up, I want to tell you about something that happened to me and Ange.
1: Your missus.
20: Or Ange and I, my missus, when we were out having a Parmigiana.
1: Okay.
20: And
1: your favourite food.
20: Yes, and someone else's favourite food after this.
1: Okay, righto.
20: Yeah.
1: I like it. I'm going to talk about how everyone's stealing the loo paper from Airbnbs. Apparently it's become a thing. There's a lot of Reddit threads with everyone going, what's going on?
20: Yeah.
1: Why do I have an Airbnb and then when I go to restock, everything's gone? Are these people all getting ill? Yes. No, but it's a thing now to take it.
0: Yeah. It's all coming up. It's a Gailey trend. And Emily Jade.

0: Gailey and Emily Jade, we're here on your weekend. Shortly, we want to know if this is stealing, taking toilet paper from Airbnbs. We've got you or your opinions on the phones, but right now, Gailey.
1: Went to the pub the other night with Ange for an engagement, for someone's engagement. And good on you, Mav and Bridie, for getting engaged. But what I want to tell you about is, like, halfway through, Ange and I hadn't eaten in the afternoon, and we thought we'd just peel off and get a Parmigiana. While we're there, as you do, and the footy was on, everyone's like having a good time in the area that we were allocated, and so we just chowed down and got in, and they were big Parmigianas, and we were enjoying them. Had a chat when we were sort of rushing to get back to everyone. I'd already cleaned mine up. Plate was empty. Ange couldn't get through hers and left quite a bit there. She did a good job, but it was a big meal. Anyway, you know, obviously staff were always clearing the table. Mm. And bloke came past and said, "Oh, you're done with that? You finished?" And she said, "Yeah." And so he grabbed the plate. And I sat there, and the first thing I noticed was my plate was empty and he didn't take it.
2: Oh.
1: Anyway, we were heading back into the party area, and I saw this bloke eating.
2: No, he wasn't even a waiter. No.
1: He wasn't a waiter.
2: Stop it. Who is this person?
1: I don't know, but he enjoyed his Parmesan. Yeah. He looked happy.
2: Oh my God.
1: He gave me a thumbs up.
2: Oh, my God. I can't believe that.
3: That is wild.
0: It's Gailey and Emily Jade.

0: think of me.
1: Y'all know what this is all about.
2: Gayly.
3: Well, the next day I woke up and I found a bit of pineapple in my belly button.
2: And Emily Jade.
4: I was always friend-zoned. Well, always.
3: It's understandable.
2: Gayly and Emily Jade. Hits. 939.

0: It's Gayley and Emily Jade here for your week, and we'd love to hear from you on the phones.
1: I have discovered another great moral dilemma of modern travel. Apparently people are checking out of their Airbnbs and taking all the spare toilet paper with them.
2: The spare?
1: The spare. So oh. It's not just the ones that they're still on the toilet rolls. They are, if you've put a few to the side, they're taking them. There's been a bit of a trend on your Reddit threads of people saying, what is going on with Airbnb right now? People are taking the toilet paper, the six-pack under the sink, that kind of stuff. And I have to admit, I have an Airbnb that my husband and I, the whole family owns, but we do a lot of the caring of it. And I will often, like, go and restock all the stuff. Well, that's what I do. And I'll be like, oh, gosh. Wonder if they got an attack of diarrhea. There's no toilet paper left. Like, which, I'm fully judging guests. Yes.
2: You would think that.
1: And now I'm like, oh my gosh, are they a part of this growing trend of people taking the toilet paper when they leave?
2: See, I'd never do that.
1: Neither would I.
2: I couldn't do it.
1: That's wouldn't.
2: Look, if there's one on the roll, you go, I'm paying for that one and maybe one spare one if you were there for a couple of days.
1: I wouldn't even stoop that low.
2: I know, but I'm just saying if it was like on a moral thing and you thought you had rights to something, it's the one that was there when you got there and maybe one sparey. That's the only ones you've got a right to.
1: There is literally no way I would ever take a roll of toilet paper from anywhere. I don't even now from hotels take all of the shampoos and stuff because I used to do it.
2: I have before though, the mini shampoo.
1: It used to be for my dad. That was his gift when he'd gone away for work. It's like, kids, I got you a gift. And it was all the little shampoos. And because we'd never really traveled like that as kids, we thought they were magnificent and I'd keep them as like a souvenir. Now, you know, people travel a lot more. There is no way that I'm clogging up my house with little tiny shampoos and conditioners.
2: Little soaps with wrappers on it.
1: Yes, I'm not doing that. I mean, I understand in COVID times. Maybe in COVID times you did an Airbnb if you were able to. You took the toilet paper because there was stuff going on in the world and you didn't know if it was the last loo paper you were ever going to see. But the thing is, where does it stop? If you're taking the loo paper, are you going to take the tea bags Airbnb hosts take? The coffee pots that people put out for you and the coffees? The detergent underneath the sink? Do you feel like that's yours as well?

0: This taking toilet rolls from Airbnbs, is it stealing?
1: And I will just say, if you have stayed in an Airbnb and if you've taken all of the toilet paper there, your Airbnb host is judging the hell out of you and feeling sorry for the curry you must have eaten that was contaminated.
2: The meaning of local, relating to a particular area, region or neighbourhood.
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0: we know times are tough, but when you're staying in an Airbnb, apparently there is a growing trend of people taking the leftover toilet paper with them. And Reddit threads are going crazy with Airbnb hosts saying, have you been noticing this? Like, why are they doing this? Mm. And normally with Airbnb, it's, you know, you use what's there and then you leave what's there for the next people.
1: For the next people, yep.
0: Yeah, because where does it stop? If you start taking the toilet paper, you're going to start taking all the detergent.
1: Nothing worse if you're at an Airbnb and the roll runs out and you open the door and there's nothing there.
0: Well, that's not allowed to happen. You've got to stock it up as an Airbnb host. But just what do you think of this? Are you one of the people that do it? Do you believe it belongs to you or do you think it's crazy? What about you, Brucey Jr.? What do you think?
2: Well, the job's not over until the paperwork's done, that's for sure.
0: I've never heard of that in my life.
3: That is good.
0: But what do you think, Brucey? If you stayed in Airbnb, are you taking it because you paid for it?
2: Look, you are paying for the moment of the time of when you're at the B&B. And I don't get how B&Bs can't sign in at 4 o'clock, but you've got to be out by 10. That's not a day. That's terrible.
0: I've always wondered about that.
2: I wonder why people are taking the dunny paper.
3: Get the money's worth.
2: And also, too, all the motels have all got it now. They've pinned everything down and locked the shampoo away and soap. You can't take anything these days. All you can take is a pen and dunny paper.
0: The pen. And by the way, I always take the pens. Let's go to Tracy.
1: Good on you, Brucey.
0: What do you think about taking the toilet paper?
4: No way. That's just terrible. You never take someone else's toilet paper.
0: Yeah, so you feel like you use it there and then it's other people's after you've left.
4: That's exactly right, 100%. And the price of it, people are just disgusting if they're going to be taking someone else's toilet paper.
0: I'm just thinking you're leaving and you're going home through airport security and all the security is
4: can you imagine
0: toilet
4: it?
0: Papers in your bag.
1: Imagine if you get searched and that's what they pull out. And you look around and you go,
0: I paid for it.
1: Yeah.
3: What did you want me to do?
1: It's mine.
3: I couldn't check in till 10.
0: But Tracy, thank you so much for calling.
3: It's Gayley and Emily Jade.
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0: It's Gayle and Emily Jade. Thanks for joining us this weekend.
1: All right. Did you see this the last couple of days? It's been kind of everywhere. A disruptive passenger was restrained with flexible handcuffs. They were the, like the ties.
2: Yeah, like the zip ties.
1: Yeah, zip ties.
2: Like you get at Bunnings.
1: But also
2: Christian Grey style.
1: They duct taped him to the seat as well.
2: Oh, he must have been found really.
1: Tape. So his flight was diverted to make an emergency landing. So he's been really obnoxious.
2: Yeah.
1: Yelling out, confrontational. And then passengers started to try and hold him down and stuff.
2: Mm-hmm.
1: And he was still fighting back. And he was he even started trying to bite people.
2: Yeah. So they gaffer taped his mouth?
1: They did in the end.
2: Stop you biting people?
1: They gaffer taped his mouth and then wrapped him to the seats. And he looked, and so, even then gaffered on top of the zip tie. They gaffered around his wrists, around the back of the chair and through the thing, and around his head. So that his head could stay, because he was like trying to headbutt and bite and everything.
2: Oh my
1: God. So
2: had
1: to. So one of them's trying to hold him, and one of them was gaffering at the same time.
2: Planes need to have tranquilizer darts, seriously.
1: But if you were sitting next to that guy when the food comes out, the coffee, the cookie, the cookies, and that, and he's gaffing next to you,
2: you're eating that.
1: You just go, oh, you get your cookie and just go, this is nice.
2: It's so good. Ooh.
1: Oh, sorry, you can't have any.
2: I love where your brain goes. I would never have thought of that.
1: Oh, it's just so funny.
2: But with his mouth shut, though, yeah. I'd maybe let little Fluffy off the chain and be like, well, you've got no other choice. You've got to smell it.
1: You've got to sit through it.
2: He deserves it all.
1: Anyway, he got in a lot of trouble. Mm-hmm. And everyone, take gaffer tape wherever you can go.
0: It's Gayle and Emily Jade.
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10: Today in the news, there have been major developments with the war on ugly. We're crossing live to our reporter on the ground now. How are things over there?
11: This battle has raged all day. 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
1: Russell here. Time for another Aussie adventure. 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Jenny, it's good to see you.
2: It's actually Joe.
1: And Adam, mate.
3: Yeah, it's Alec, mate.
1: Yeah, we're a tight-knit bunch out here. 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
3: Russell, is that your car rolling down the road?
1: Yeah, I got it. 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
6: Hi there, Alana McIntyre here with the latest. Ed Sheeran has addressed the controversy surrounding his Loop tour and the removal of Macklemore before singing in Philadelphia. The 35-year-old saying he can't hide how he feels about what's happening between Israel and Gaza anymore. He's condemned what happened in Israel in October 2023 and also said what's happening in Gaza is catastrophic and unjustifiable.
7: This concert is still a place where everyone is welcome and everyone here can stand beside people that have opposing views and everyone here can stand by people that they don't agree with on everything, but they can all agree on singing these songs.
6: Anthony Albanese has met the executive chairman of Apple to discuss online safety in California. The Prime Minister talking to Tim Cook at Apple Park in Silicon Valley, saying tech giants and governments need to keep humans in control.
8: Companies need to have in place mechanisms. There is a need for a discussion about what the global framework is for the rollout of AI, because it is moving very quickly.
6: It comes as US President Donald Trump announces the creation of an AI force. Anthony Albanese is heading to NYC for the United Nations General Assembly. And stars like Keith Urban, Jimmy Barnes and Jessica Mowboy will all perform tonight at a show celebrating John Farnham. But the main man will not be in the Melbourne crowd this evening. His family has revealed his health has been deteriorating.
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6: The Roosters have thrashed the Sharks 46-10, pushing the Chooks into the preliminary finals. Coach Trent Robinson says his side was a bit down in possession early on.
9: And there again in the first half, but I thought we were pretty clear on the way that we sort of played tonight. The way that we attack the ruck and then sort of what that space created in different areas.
6: It means they'll play the Dolphins next week, and in the AFL, the Lions are through to the grand final after beating the Hawks by 9 points.
5: 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It's 939, Bundy weather.
10: Lovely sunny day for Bundy today, getting up to a top of 30 degrees. Tomorrow, mostly sunny, top of 28, and copy and paste that to Tuesday. Mostly sunny and a top of 28. 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

0: on Hits 93.9, Bundy's Best Music, and Patty here. 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I've got tracks from Gym Class Heroes, Cherry Bomb in a tick. Plus, we'll find out about Maddie and Trace's Early Bird Club. Steven Sanchez next. Yeah, we'll get to that right after this.
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1: 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It's Bundy's Best Music with Patty. A little taste of what's to come with Stella Lefty. Oh, where it's going, but don't want to go back. New Sienna Spyro. And then we are going old school with B-Boys. From one to here it hits.
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4: I'm John Fabris. Fuel price shields being pitched by the Coalition, where the excise will be halved when Brent crude oil lingers above $100 a barrel. Federal Opposition Leader Angus Taylor laying out the policy in Canberra.
5: We want to see $15 off a tank of petrol, 27 cents a litre, and that's fully funded through our cut to the tobacco excise.
4: Victoria's Labor government's pledging longer sentences for sexual and domestic violence if it's re-elected. Premier Ben Carroll.
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4: 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And pro-Palestine protesters assembled outside Ed Sheeran's Philadelphia concert. The star apologising over promoters dropping his main support act over public comments on the Gaza conflict.
7: I want my music and shows to be about unity, not division, about humanity, not politics.
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8: Daily Cherry Evans, free to face the Dolphins in next Friday's NRL prelim, avoiding suspension for a tripping incident in the Roosters' 46-10 victory over Cronulla. Coach Trent Robinson says his squad's looking sharp in its hunt for the premiership.
9: And I knew physically we were good. You could see how players got through the game and stuff. Got to treat it really well again this week.
8: The Warriors and the Knights to do battle in this afternoon's do-or-die encounter at a packed-out Eden Park. And Brisbane through to its fourth consecutive AFL decider, defeating Hawthorn 131-122 at the G in one of the all-time finals clashes. Jarman Impey was pinged for holding the ball in the dying stages, handing Hugh McCluggage a free kick to put the Lions in front. Coaches Sam Mitchell and Chris Fagan weighing in on the decisive moments.
10: I haven't re-watched it. It's probably not the one I was focused on. The couple led up to it and some key moments in the game. I'm sure the umpires will assess how they performed.
11: That's the way they interpret it. You've got to be making a genuine attempt to get rid of the ball. He didn't. He held it, and at the last minute he tried to kick it.
8: That's Sport. I'm Harrison Free.
3: 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It's 939, Bundy weather.
12: Lovely sunny day for Bundy today, getting up to a top of 30 degrees. Tomorrow, mostly sunny, top of 28, and copy and paste that to Tuesday. Mostly sunny and a top of 28. 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

0: It's 939, it's Bundy's Best Music, and you with Patty hanging out for your Sunday afternoon. 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
2: 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How are things over there?
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0: 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We've got new Gem Cassidalian and Teddy Swims. 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

0: the Kid Laroi. Hits 939. Bundy's best music continues after two. I've got Miles Smith and Niall Horan. A new Miley track. We are going back in time. That's from Two It Hits.
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13: I'm John Fabris. Umpires being pelted with bottles in last night's AFL final at the MCG is drawing fire from Victoria's Premier. Some decisions against Hawthorn caused the stir. Ben Carroll calling out the reaction.
14: If one of those bottles or cans hit an umpire on the head, who knows what could have happened. It does not demonstrate the Victorian way.
13: Halving the fuel excise, equating to a 27 centilitre discount during sustained high oil prices, has been promised today by federal Liberal leader Angus Taylor.
15: We will eliminate the road user charge for heavy vehicles, and that will take extra pressure off the cost of transport of all goods. So this is anti-inflationary.
13: And a new report finds Australia's average lifespan by 2066 will likely rise to 89. 69 for women and 86 for men. Federal Treasurer Jim Chalmers telling News 24 it's a great sign.
16: It's a really welcome reflection of our universal healthcare system and our quality of life here in Australia.
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18: New Zealand Warriors will have a vocal Eden Park crowd backing them in their sudden death NRL semi-final against the Knights. Our league expert Corey Oates reckons it's a daunting assignment for Newcastle.
19: Warriors at Eden Park, sold out crowd. Yeah, there's going to be some hype and some excitement around the. I used to love, no matter where I was playing, if there was excitement and the sold out crowd, it was awesome. Whether or not the Knights can go with the Warriors.
18: Brewster star Sam Walker could make a comeback from an ankle injury in Friday's prelim against the Dolphins. Coach Trent Robinson says the halfback will do everything he can to put himself in the frame for selection. The Broncos remain on track for back-to-back NRLW premierships, thrashing the Knights 40-16 in their semi-final. History beckons in Saturday's AFL Grand Final at the MCG, with Fremantle and Brisbane to battle for the flag. The Dockers chasing their maiden premiership, while the Lions are hunting a second three-peat. And the Wallaroos have suffered a 29-26 loss to France in this morning's women's rugby encounter. That's sport. I'm Harrison Freeve.
1: 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Hits 939, Bundy weather.
20: Lovely sunny day for Bundy today. Getting up to a top of 30 degrees. Tomorrow, mostly sunny, top of 28. And copy and paste that to Tuesday. Mostly sunny and a top of 28. 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

0: 939, it's Monday's Best Music, bit of George Ezra. I'm as local as Hits 939. Now, that is the phrase that you need to say. 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

0: He's Egg for the J Flip and Alex Lawrence in the country. A new track of his called Emerald Eyes, Tate McRae, plus one of the longest running number one singles in the UK, Sam Fender, Olivia Dean. In minutes, it hits.
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0: It's 939, it's Buddy's Best Music. That's me, done for the afternoon. Have a wonderful Sunday, Sesh. I'll leave you with Pink. Classic from Missy Higgins. Doesn't that hit too close to home? And then jumping into this new viral track from Tepper City. You've seen it all over your feeds, and I've got it for you after three. Have a wonderful afternoon. I'll be back next Sunday at Hits.
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5: I'm John Fabris. Brent crude oil staying inflated above $100 a barrel for 2 weeks would trigger a 50% fuel excise discount under a new plan released by federal Liberal leader Angus Taylor. Along with a drop to fuel prices, the heavy road user charge would fall to zero for trucks.
6: Provide the relief Australians want at the Bowser, $15 a tank, 27 cents a litre.
5: Bottles and cans tossed at umpires in last night's AFL final at the MCGs, attracting the disapproval of Victoria's Premier.
7: This could have had catastrophic injuries. We love our AFL. You've always got to respect the umpire's decision.
5: The AFL's vowing to ban identified culprits for 5 years. And to open his Philadelphia show, Ed Sheeran was close to tears as he addressed the storm, breaking out over promoters dropping his support act for weighing into the Gaza conflict.
8: Listening and learning, because I do not know enough. I honestly am so grateful.
5: Of Victoria's Premier.
7: This could have had catastrophic injuries. We love our AFL. You've always got to respect the umpire's decision.
5: The AFL's vowing to ban identified culprits for 5 years. And to open his Philadelphia show, Ed Sheeran was close to tears as he addressed the storm, breaking out over promoters dropping his support act for weighing into the Gaza conflict.
8: Listening and learning, because I do not know enough. I honestly am so grateful that you are here tonight with me.
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9: New Zealand Warriors and Newcastle Knights square off in their sudden death NRL semi-final at Eden Park. Knights centre Bradman Best has told Nine they're expecting the Wars to bring plenty of physicality.
10: We know the Warriors, they've been good all year and expect them to come out fast and strong. So me, bring my physicality and help the boys get the job done.
9: The AFL is threatening bans of at least 5 years for fans who pelted umpires with bottles after last night's prelim between Hawthorn and Brisbane. Officials had to take evasive action, with the league, MCC and Victoria Police now working to identify those responsible. Richmond has clinched a 68-61 win over the Giants in their AFLW encounter. New Zealand Breakers and Illawarra are on court in the NPL. Adelaide 36ers notching a 97-95 win over Melbourne United. South East Melbourne Phoenix smashed Perth Wildcats 100-79. Australia chasing a series clean sweep against Zimbabwe in the third ODI, and Victoria chasing down 336 runs to defeat Queensland by 3 wickets in the One Day Cup. That's sport. I'm Harrison Preve.
4: 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It's 939, Bundy weather.
11: Lovely sunny day for Bundy today, getting up to a top of 30 degrees. Tomorrow, mostly sunny, top of 28, and copy and paste that to Tuesday. Mostly sunny and a top of 28. 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
1: I'm picking from just the hits 80s. Maddie's picking from just the hits 90s. Today, Maddie went with his theme song. 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And save me sitting here in awkward silence. Play the bloody theme
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7: I'm John Fabris. A young child died in a stabbing near Springwood in the New South Wales Blue Mountains this afternoon. 2 other children and a woman are critically injured. Police report they were found inside an SUV.
8: There's a number of inquiries that still have to be undertaking, obviously, and including speaking to her family. We're not looking for any other persons, obviously.
7: A fuel excise cut worth around 27 cents a litre during sustained high oil prices has been pledged by Coalition leader Angus Taylor, who explains the numbers.
9: The cut to tobacco excise will raise $8 billion. We've worked through that with the Parliamentary Budget Office, and that will fully fund the cut to the fuel excise.
7: And life expectancy in Australia is set to rise to 86 for men and 89 for women in the next 40 years, according to a new report. The AMA's Dr. Danielle McMullen responding on the ABC.
10: What we have seen over the last few generations is, yes, we're living longer, but we're also living more years in ill health with chronic disease or mental illness.
6: Four Walls Realty, specialising in all things sales. 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
11: New Zealand Warriors and the Newcastle Knights are kicking off their sudden death NRL semi-final at Eden Park. Our league expert Corey Oates expecting an arm wrestle.
12: I'm going the Warriors. I don't think it's going to be an easy win. I do believe that the Knights could make an upset of this game. They are playing really good footy this year and grinding wins out.
11: The winner advances to the prelim against Penrith. In the NRLW, the Broncos to battle the Titans in a preliminary final next weekend. Minor premiers, the Roosters, to face the Raiders. Brisbane may be without one of its biggest stars for the AFL Grand Final. Lachie Neal to face a 1-game ban for a gut punch on Jack Ginnivan during the Lions' 9-point prelim win over Hawthorn. Jack Miller to start at the back of the grid in tonight's MotoGP in Austria. Spain's Jorge Martin to launch from pole position. And in English Premier League, Aston Villa defeated Tottenham 3-2. Brighton upset Arsenal 3-0. Everton 1-0 over Ipswich. Wins as well for Newcastle and Coventry. That's sport. I'm Harrison Preve.
6: 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Hits 939, Bundy weather.
13: Should be a nice clear afternoon and evening around Bundy. Getting down to an overnight low though of 12 degrees. Tomorrow we're going to be mostly sunny, top of 28. And the same goes for Tuesday, mostly sunny and a top of 28. 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Tomorrow's UV reading expecting to reach a 9, which is very high. 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
9: I'm John Fabris. One child's died and two others are critically injured in an alleged stabbing near Springwood in the New South Wales Blue Mountains. A woman in her 40s is critical with suspected self-inflicted injuries. The children are all believed to be under the age of 5. They were found inside an SUV this afternoon. A fuel price shield is being pitched by the Coalition, where the excise would be halved when Brent crude oil lingers above $100 a barrel. Federal Opposition Leader Angus Taylor laying out the policy today.
10: We want to see $15 off a tank of petrol, 27 cents a litre, and that's fully funded through our cut to the tobacco excise.
9: And pro-Palestine protesters assembled outside Ed Sheeran's Philadelphia concert. The star started the show by apologising over promoters dropping the main support act over public comments on the Gaza conflict.
11: I want my musical shows to be about unity, not division. About humanity, not politics.
0: Cash for scrap. 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It's 939. Your sport now.
12: He's in the Warriors who've drawn first blood against the Knights in their do or die NRL semi-final at Eden Park.
13: Martin delays the pass and now Lekker, have a Seba! That's how important this guy is. Back from injury, back with a bang.
12: The action on Nine, the Knights hitting back late in the first half with scores level at six apiece. Daly Cherry-Evans is free to face the Dolphins in next Friday's prelim. The halfback avoiding suspension for a tripping incident in the Roosters' 46-10 win over Cronulla. Brisbane's push for an AFL Premiership three-peat has been dealt a blow. Lachie Neal facing a one-game ban for a gut punch on Jack Ginnivan during the Lions' prelim win over Hawthorn. While forward Kyle Omen has told Nine the squad isn't looking past next Saturday's decider with Fremantle.
14: I think being grateful in the position we're in and, really just trying to attack each game as it is a bit cliche.
12: And in NBL, New Zealand Breakers leading Illawarra by 12 points a short time ago in the final quarter. That's sport. I'm Harrison Preve.
0: 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It's 939 Bundy weather.
15: Should be a nice clear afternoon and evening around Bundy. Getting down to an overnight low though of 12 degrees. Tomorrow we're going to be mostly sunny, top of 28. And the same goes for Tuesday, mostly sunny and a top of 28. 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
18: 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The Wallaroos have fallen to France 29-26 in rugby's WXV Global Series. The French overcame a frenetic start, conceding 4 cards in 20 minutes. The Aussies yet to get a win for the series. Rose Davies secured bronze in 5 kilometres at the World Road Running Champs in Copenhagen, shaving 9 seconds off the Aussie record. To AFLW, Tigers edged the Giants 68-61 in Canberra, while the Suns downed Essendon 51-10 at Windy Hill. And Sam Kerr's Gotham FC defeated North Carolina 2-0 in the NWSL.
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13: Hello there, this is True Crime Tonight. I'm your host, Michelle Laurie, and I'm here with one producer this week. That's Matthew Tankard.
14: Hey, Michelle.
13: Hello, Ruby is not here.
14: No, Ruby.
13: She's in Bali. I'm just going to tell you that right now.
14: She's in Bali.
13: I'm so jealous.
14: I know.
13: She is not thinking about crime. She is relaxing by a pool. And she'll be back next week, though. And we're here to bring you some true crime recommendations. We've got some listeners to hear from, which I love so much. And we've got a very big Australian true crime story this week. A big sort of update.
14: Update, yep.
13: On a story. That's all coming up. And part of the update is our main interview tonight, by the way. We're going to hear from a man called Jeremy Pudney, who is a journalist and an author, and he wrote the definitive book on the Snowtown Bodies in the Barrels murders.
14: So that'll give you a hint.
13: That is a massive hint as to what I'm really frothing about this week on True Crime Tonight.
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0: wrote the definitive book on the subject, Snowtown, The Bodies in the Barrels Murders. That's after the break.
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1: Oh God, my God, how she get at me? 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My eager, her pride, some rest.

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1: In one corner is Trace, Lady of the People. Bundy's It Girl, always making sure Bundy hears the bangers you want to hear. In the other corner is Maddie. Claims to be a man of the people, but would always choose the songs he wants to hear, and usually loses. Until now!
0: Why, you ask? 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It's Pick the Hit for Moore Park Beach Tavern. 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There's more winners more often in 26 on Hits.
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8: A sunny start to the week for Bundy. Today, tomorrow, both sunny with a top of 28 degrees. 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
1: I'm picking from just the hits 80s. Maddie's picking from just the hits 90s. Today, Maddie went with his theme song. That's the cue to play it. And save me sitting here in awkward silence. Play the bloody theme
2: song.
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2: Shut up.
1: That's the saying. 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
1: 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Good things come in small packages. 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
1: Stop
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0: 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It's 939, Bundy weather.
1: A sunny start to the week for Bundy. Today, tomorrow, both sunny with a top of 28 degrees. 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Today's UV reading peaks at 9, which is very high. So remember, slip, slop, slap, seek and slide. 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
4: Good morning, I'm Nathan Filmer with the latest Bundaberg local news from the Crofton Street newsroom. The Bruce Highway has reopened after a car towing a caravan flipped over the weekend, blocking both lanes of traffic. Police were called to Tacklebaron at around lunchtime on Saturday to reports of a traffic crash. We're told two other vehicles took evasive action to avoid the caravan. Authorities assure us, though, there were no life-threatening injuries. With the school holidays underway, RACQ has crunched the numbers to reveal the cheapest servos and the best times to travel. If you're planning to drive on the Bruce between Cairns and the Sunshine Coast, the advice is to be on the road before 9 a.m. for a clearer run. While the cheapest servos locally are Metro Petroleum and Sharon Service Station, where unleaded petrol is 225.5 cents per litre. RACQ's Tristan Vorius is urging motorists to keep shopping around for cheaper prices over the holiday period.
5: So over the last few weeks, unfortunately, the conflict in the Middle East has increased global oil prices to above $100 per barrel. That is now flowing through to the Bowsers here in Queensland, and we're seeing some of the most expensive sites charging $2.40 per litre for unleaded and $2.90 for diesel.
4: Indigenous people in Bundaberg are being urged to prioritise bowel cancer screening with a new campaign encouraging people to complete a free at-home test. The latest data shows more than 1,000 people were diagnosed with bowel cancer in the Wide Bay region during a four-year period, with Aboriginal and Torres Strait Islander people facing higher rates of the disease. The National Bowel Cancer Screening Program provides free kits every 2 years to eligible Australians aged 45 to 74, with the test able to detect early signs before symptoms appear. Bowel cancer screening advocate Lucy Allen says looking after your health should be made a priority.
6: Being a busy mum, I know how easy it is to put your own health last, but the test only takes a few minutes and our own health really matters. So we need to look after ourselves so we can be there for our kids and our mob. And it's a small thing that could make a big difference.
4: And Across the Waves have defeated United Park Eagles 1-0 in the FQPL Grand Final over the weekend. The only goal of the match was scored by Waves' Caden Brown at Martin's Oval on Saturday night. It was a tight contest, but ATW have managed a complete sweep this season, winning every single match.
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7: Hi, I'm Phoebe Humphrey. Anthony Albanese is launching Australia's campaign to join the United Nations Security Council today. The PM is in New York for the UN General Assembly alongside dozens of world leaders. Australia and Finland have nominated for the non-permanent positions. The trial of alleged double murderer Bola Markonden begins today in Sydney. The former police officer is accused of killing his former partner and TV presenter Jesse Baird and his partner Luke Davies in 2024. Labor has fallen to a near record low in the polls. The latest news poll shows the government's primary vote sits at just 27%. One Nation is ahead on 30%, while the coalition remains steady at 19%. And a star-studded concert has paid tribute to John Farnham in Melbourne, with some of the music's biggest names covering his hits. The 77-year-old wasn't able to make it, now needing around-the-clock care.
3: 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Archon Metals Recycling. 16 Steptoe Street, Bundy East. It's 939. 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
7: In sport, the Lions have confirmed they'll appeal Lachie Neale's one-game ban for striking Jack Ginnivan in Saturday night's thrilling AFL prelim final win, the 33-year-old hoping his spotless record will help him overturn the suspension. Newcastle's fairytale NRL season continues with the Knights downing the Warriors in last night's semi-final, last year's Wooden Spooners winning 12-10 at Eden Park. And the Aussie cricketers have won the third and final one-day clash against Zimbabwe by just one wicket. That's the latest news and sport.
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3: 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Hits 939, Bundy weather.
9: Fog then sunny is the forecast. Just looks nice with a top of 29 degrees today. Fog then sunny tomorrow with a top of 28. At the moment, it's 11.8 degrees across Bundy. And for Nexus Pools, the best pools in Bundaberg. Today's UV reading peaks at 9. That is very high. So remember, slip, slop, slap, seek and slide. And we've got $800 worth of gift cards up for grabs after 8. With I'm as local as Hits 939.
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9: Morning, a big weekend for Bundaberg, breaking two Guinness World Records.
12: Yeah, Triple S Strawberries, 1,522 people, one field, one record. So we are in the Guinness World Record books, Bundaberg for that. And also the second one, the strawberry eating competition, James Webb, Aussie James Webb. He is a professional eater. He won with 1,326 grams in 60 seconds. If you want to check out the video, go to our Facebook page. He was like, you were slamming him down.
9: So and that's a little bit over a kilo, isn't it?
12: Yes.
9: That's insane.
12: 1 kilo, 326 grams. That's one of those, yeah.
9: So that's, just thinking of that makes my stomach sore.
12: Oh, God, yeah, because we were slamming him down. Imagine he just smashed us. So, and then on the news last night, I seen that he flew straight to Sydney. He went to Coogee Beach Hotel where he won a record of eating burgers. So strawberries on Saturday, burgers. How many burgers do – oh, no, not burgers, sorry, pies.
9: Okay.
12: How many pies do you think James Webb ate in 10 minutes? So pies.
9: Are they standard pies?
12: Yep, just normal pies. 10 minutes. How many?
9: Poor boy. He's done that many strawberries.
12: Yeah, he's good.
9: Let's go. He had 112 pies.
12: 30.
9: Oh, okay. Well, that's
12: you
9: still
12: overcooked
9: good.
12: That. I wanted to go 30. Now it's
9: just
12: a bit.
9: Didn't seem that many in 10 minutes.
12: 30. We might try that if you. Yeah. And also, Maddie is.
9: Could I do that like in party pies?
12: Party pies, you could easy.
9: Could I? What you reckon I could have 30 party pies in a minute?
12: In 10 minutes.
9: 10 minutes. Sorry. Yeah. Could you eat 30 in 10 minutes?
12: Oh yeah, God yeah. Maybe we might have to do that.
9: Maybe we'll try it this week.
12: Also, Maddie, uncharted territory. He's a bit sick. He's coughing his guts up. So, I'm here to. If you start doing a break and cough, I'll take over. I'll do all the live reads today. Rest that voice, and you know, hopefully, I'll try not to do jokes because every time you laugh, you cough.
9: You have to rest your three just for today at least. Put them on ice. Bring them back tomorrow, maybe. We'll see how we go.
12: It's more than three, you smart ass.
9: Well, there's the small D, there's the never getting girls, and then, I don't know, it's like a third one based on something. I don't know what the fourth one is you're dreaming of. No, it's uncharted territory because you're not sick and Teak's not sick.
12: I know. Usually like, we're sick and, yeah.
9: And I don't get sick. And then neither are you sick. And then I'm like, well, how am I sick?
12: Yeah.
9: I don't go many places.
12: Your immune system is shot.
9: No, anyway. Song's next. We'll pick the hit on Hits. So close.

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2: Okay, Bundy, get to our Facebook page and vote for your favourite song. You're all in the running to win $200 to spend down at the Moore Park Beach Tavern, where this Saturday afternoon it is the AFL Grand Final live and loud. Frio, Fremantle Dockers taking on the Brisbane Lions. I've watched probably the last six Lions game. The game on the weekend against Hawthorn, absolutely one of the best games I've ever seen. They won in the last minute. And, yeah, Chris Fagan, their coach, I just love him. You just look at him and he looks like a little, you know, granddad, and he just so nice.
0: Lockie is out.
2: Yeah.
0: Do you reckon?
2: Hasn't he had a big year?
0: Do you reckon karma's got him there?
2: Yeah.
0: Right in the not playing in the grand final.
2: And it's, he's leaving the Lions now, so yeah, that's his.
0: Do you reckon the ex-missus had a bit of a smile?
2: I did think of that.
0: Surely.
2: Like, she'd be over in Western Australia going.
0: Surely.
2: You dipped your wick where you shouldn't, and now? You're not
0: dipping the wick everywhere else.
2: Is that exactly right. Now, the theme this week, have I got a story to tell you, Bundy? So, on Friday, Bundaberg Broadcasters had a charity golf day. $5,000 was raised for the Coral Coast Men's Shed. Absolutely amazing. Thank you to all the teams and all the businesses that supplied prizes for the raffles. Now, my partner, Pressure Creamy Bundaberg Mark, had a team, the Birdie Boys. They had matching shirts, matching hats. And I get a message going, we won.
0: Eureka.
2: They've got the trophy. And then the second message I got worried me because Mark, on the Friday, bought a karaoke machine.
0: Why?
2: I don't know. You know what he's like.
0: That just sounds like you've walked obnoxious into your house for no reason.
2: Yeah. Not only did he get a karaoke machine, he got a smoke machine, laser lights and disco lights.
0: Wow, you're the entertainment centre. It's the Bundy Entertainment Centre over in Millbank.
2: And then I get a message going, oh, me and the boys are coming back for karaoke.
0: And they were smashed.
2: They were so blind. It was full pelt. They're singing We Are The Champions. Enter, oh, yeah. Enter Sandman, my Metallica. I'm just sitting there going, oh, FML. I shouldn't say that, but, yeah, it was bad.
0: Oh, big FMLs.
2: Yeah. So the theme this week is karaoke faves after my weekend.
0: He's a menace.
2: I know. It was insane. So today, I've gone, Lady Antebellum, need you now.

0: Yeah, I've sung that one before, but yeah, the boys didn't. They probably don't remember what they sung, to be honest.
1: Brings me so much joy, that karaoke machine.
0: Not because Saturday night my daughter's up from Brisbane school holidays and she brought her girlfriends over, a lot of bottles of wine, and then they were singing all Saturday night.
1: Yeah. And Freddie?
0: Yeah, he sang a little bit, but no, he was more interested in the PlayStation.
1: Oh, was he?
0: Yeah.
1: Because wasn't his first song going to be Hall & Oates for some reason?
0: Yeah, he started singing Maneater, Hall & Oates.
1: What a weird
0: He likes older songs.
1: Does he?
0: Yeah, and then he started singing again now and then jumped back on the PlayStation.
1: Okay. All right, if you want to hear Trace's choice, hit 939's Facebook where we've got the two options up. I've gone with Lady Gaga and Bradley Cooper.

0: That one triggers me because my daughter and her friend Brittany sung that, and I had to go downstairs and say, that's really bad. You got to turn the level, because they had the mics turned up.
1: They weren't nailing it.
0: No, they weren't. And then the smoke machine, Freddie kept pressing and all the smoke alarms went off. It's been a big weekend over in Millbank, guys, but get your votes in. Winning song played after 7:30.

0: 19 past 6. It's Brekkie, Maddie and Trace with you. Beautiful morning. Meant to get up to a top of 29 degrees for Bundy today. Now, the good news is, look like we're going to get some showers this week.
1: When?
0: Wednesday, Thursday, Friday, Saturday, all showers forecast at this point.
1: Oh, that is so good. You keep us up to date. Of course, you've got your finger on the rain pulse and let us know, okay?
0: Got the finger on my... to want to stop watering my grass pulse.
1: Yeah.
0: We've been throwing a bit on there because it just got too bad. So I was like, oh, no, let's do it. Let's get it a little bit green. But you might not have to worry for these next 2 days. But 80% chance on Wednesday, 70% Thursday, 80% Friday, 80% Saturday.
1: Holy moly. Oh, fingers crossed we get that. After 8 o'clock, we are making a call, Maddie. I'm as local as Hits 939. Brendo, Friday afternoon, rang Casey, went to Message Bank. So that's good news for people who have entered today. A $200 Foodworks gift card, $200 fuel card, also a $400 F-Pus card. 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
0: We wouldn't give an Pus card away.
1: F-Pus card. Imagine that.
0: Who wants to top up on their pus?
1: Not me. Thanks. Boats galore.
0: And if you do, keep it to yourself.
1: Yeah, don't share your pus anywhere. 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We could be calling you after 8 o'clock this morning. Maddie and Trace's Early Bird Club. Monday mornings, I think, are very hard to get out of bed. You wake up and go, ugh. Start of another week.
0: I've had so many mornings, and this was another one where I had the perfect temp. When you're lying under there, and you just got the perfect temp. I'm like, oh, this morning is so nice. This is the perfect temp. Then I had to let the cat out the window, and I quickly got back under the blanket and was like, oh, I've got about 20 minutes to sleep. Let me enjoy this perfect temperature.
1: I love when you wake up and you go, okay, what time is it? Is it time to get up? And you pick up your phone, pick up my phone and go, oh, it's 11:38. I can still go back to sleep. Sometimes you just go, oh, yeah, we've got plenty of time. So there's a lot of people that get up early, like Maddie and I. We want to reward you guys with $25 to spend on coffee and breakfast at Cruise the Bakehouse. 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
1: Christmas, that's right. 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
1: 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Our Santa Storage Shed promotion is coming back, and every year it's massive. 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
1: As a major prize. 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

0: Good morning, 28 past 6. It's Brekkie with Maddie and Trace. Bundaberg Motor Group Spring Demo Clearance is on right now. Enjoy massive savings. It's back after 7 o'clock this morning. Think like Trace, win over $1,400, matching all five words of what Trace thinks. In our game of word association, we'll get all your latest local news in 3 minutes' time. And then after that, sleep expert shares routine to stop middle of the night waking anxiety, but more after 6:30.
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8: Good morning, I'm Nathan Filmer with the latest Bundaberg local news from the Crofton Street newsroom. As more people hit Queensland roads for the school holidays, motorists will also be facing an increase in petrol prices. The state's peak motoring body has released a list of the cheapest service stations across the state. Locally, the cheapest servos are Metro Petroleum and Sharon Service Station, where petrol spy lists unleaded at 225.5 cents per litre this morning. RSEQ's Tristan Boreas says it comes as conflict in the Middle East has caused oil prices to jump above $100 per barrel.
9: So we're really urging people to make sure they're using apps like RACQ's Fuels and Deals to find those cheaper sites. We know that they're currently around that $2 mark, but in the days to come, as those global oil prices start flowing through here to the Bowser, we're not sure that those cheaper prices will stay around for much longer.
8: A new campaign is encouraging Aboriginal and Torres Strait Islander people in the Bundaberg region to get checked for bowel cancer before it's too late. The Bowel Cancer Waits for No One campaign targets First Nations people aged 45 to 74, urging them to complete their free screening test at home. The most recent data shows 417 people in the Wide Bay region died from bowel cancer during a four-year period, but more than 90% of cases can be successfully treated when detected early. Bowel cancer screening advocate Lucy Allen says bowel cancer can affect anyone regardless of their background.
10: My brother was young. He was only 53 when he was diagnosed, 54 when he passed. That really opened our eyes to the fact that bowel cancer isn't just for the older generation. I want our mob to know that and to encourage how important early detection and screening is.
8: And it's grand finals season, and across the waves were the latest side to take out a title in Bundaberg sport over the weekend. ATW downing United Park Eagles 1-0 in the FQPL grand final at Martin's Oval on Saturday night. The solitary goal scored by Caden Brown.
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11: Hi, I'm Phoebe Humphrey.
3: Support for Labor has crashed to its lowest level in more than a decade, while almost two-thirds of voters aren't happy with Anthony Albanese's performance as PM. News poll has Labor's primary vote down 3% to 27. That's 3 points behind One Nation, while the coalition is further behind on 19. A woman and two children remain in a critical condition after a stabbing in the New South Wales Blue Mountains that has claimed the life of a child. They were discovered in a car by a passerby yesterday afternoon while their father was at work. At this stage, police aren't looking for any other people in relation to the incident. Superintendent John Nelson believes the children are aged under five and the woman's aged in her 40s.
11: I won't confirm whether that she's the child's mother, but I can confirm that the lady is not known to us.
3: And Australians are living longer. The government's latest intergenerational report has found the average life expectancy for women will be almost 90 by 2065 and 86 for men, but households will shrink and population growth will slow.
1: Summertime in Bundy brings out the termites. 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
3: In sport, a controversial finish to last night's NRL semi-final between Newcastle and New Zealand. The Knights winning 12-10 in front of a sellout crowd at Eden Park, but the Warriors were denied a chance to send the sudden-death clash into extra time. And in AFL, a nervous wait for Lachie Neal as the Lions and Dockers begin their grand final preparations. Brisbane says it will appeal the one-match ban given for striking during the win over the Hawks, while the Brownlow gets underway tonight with Collingwood's Nick Dacos the favourite. That's the latest news and sport.
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1: 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Kids 939, Bundy weather.
0: Fog then sunny is the forecast. Just looks sunny, beautiful. Tops of 29 degrees for Bundy today. There's forecast of fog then sunny tomorrow with a top of 28. Right now in Kensington, it's 13 degrees. 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Today's UV reading peaks at 9, which is very high. So remember to slip, slop, slap, seek and slide. And we have $800 of gift cards up for grabs after 8 this morning with I'm as local as Hits 939.
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2: We all have a person in our workplace who, you know, brings cooking in cupcakes. They remember everyone's birthday and you think they're lovely, but you need to beware. Why? I will tell you in the next 10 minutes.
0: That's why I haven't been bringing cupcakes in.
2: I've been waiting for your cupcakes. Have you ever made cupcakes?
0: That's a good question.
2: Yeah, it is.
0: Is it?

0: And is it like,
1: no.
0: People be like, I wonder if he's ever made some cupcakes.
1: We'll talk more about the cupcakes, the workplace. Sure, the next time. Yeah.
0: I reckon I've made some cupcakes in my time.
1: Yeah, not some brownies.
0: Not for a long time,
1: yeah,
0: though.
1: Yeah. Good answer. What the hell?
0: Good question. Yeah. This month, Novotel, I should say, are helping guests commit to longevity as part of they've got a sleep hotel.
1: Yeah.
0: So it's not just you have a night there, but they do all these things that help you sleep. You meet with the sleep expert. They tell you all tips.
1: Get me there.
0: So it's about having a procedure going to bed to help you get to bed better. And then there's also some tips in here, particularly for the ladies, because it's Wifton. So women often report waking up throughout the night.
1: Yes, I'm one of them, so I'm all ears for this one.
0: So another.
1: I'm a Wifton. I'm a Wifton and I'm listening.
0: Yeah, I hope you're Wifton to us this morning here on Hits 939.

0: stop. Middle of the night waking and anxiety leading into sleep.
1: Okay, I'm all ears for this. I fall asleep so easy. I go to bed in 5 minutes, I'm asleep. It's the when I wake up, start thinking of everything, and then I just cannot get back to sleep.
0: So this will be two parts. The first will be just the routine. She says it's the best tip she can get for sleep is just to get into this particular routine. And then the next one will be like a tip if you happen to wake up through the night. But apparently, if you do the routine, more chance you'll sleep through the night.
1: Okay. I've got my pen and paper ready.
0: Yeah, it's a journalist from news.com.au, and they were invited to go to the Novotel Sleep Hotel because this month, Novotel are helping guests commit to longevity. And as part of that, sleep is one of the areas on the list to improve.
1: Okay.
0: So, it's a... The most important tip was the 3-2-30 rule to assist in breaking that thought trap cycle leading into sleep.
1: Yep.
0: It's a wind down technique that sets you up for a restful night. 3 hours beforehand, before you're going to go to sleep, 3 hours, you got to mentally unfriend your fridge, so no food.
1: Right.
0: So no snacking. So make sure you get your dinner done 3 hours at least before you go to bed. Plan dinners that are also rich in iron and magnesium.
1: Right.
0: While ensuring they're light on the digestive system. 2 hours beforehand, lower lights and reduce screen time.
1: Okay, yep.
0: If you do need to use your phone in the 2 hours before sleep, lower the brightness so your brain is tricked into finding it boring. In the last half hour, so 3-2-30 rule, jump into a shower to lower your body temperature before bed. She also advised to put phones out of reach or out of the room when you finally decide to sleep. A 2024 study found screen use in the 30 minutes before sleep was linked with a 47% higher likelihood of excessive daytime sleepiness and increased the likelihood of sleeping less than 7 hours by 21%. Some other tips that were given, meditations, handy herbal teas, and a worry journal by your bedside to rid your mind of intrusive thoughts. And also reading. That's another one you can throw on the thing. So yeah, you can just put in your worry journal. I think Maddie's going to rip some great burns on me in the morning. A bit concerned about that.
1: I can't sleep because I'm worried.
0: Unwanted waking up.
1: Yeah, I'm always for this one.
0: Women often report waking up through the night more than men, and particularly around 3 a.m.
1: Yep.
0: If you wake in the middle of the night, cool down with a gel cooling pad. Keep one under your pillow, the sleep expert said, especially for women in
1: perimenopause.
0: Yeah, that one. Especially for women in perimenopause or on their period, overheating is a major problem. By cooling the body, it helps regulate the nervous system, helping you return to sleep a little bit easier.
1: Okay. That's interesting. Because, yeah, sometimes I do wake up and I'm all hot, so I put it down to perimenopause.
0: Yeah, well, it's periods and perimenopause.
1: Yeah.
0: The two Ps.
1: Yeah, the two Ps. Cooling pad. Okay, I'm going to get one and try that. Thanks, mate.

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0: 12-7 hits breakfast. Maddie and Trace with you. Think like Trace back after 7 o'clock. Early vibes on that one.
1: Last week, $250 to spend at South Clan Hotel went off. So my aim this week is to get at least three.
0: That's a good aim.
1: Okay.
0: Well, I like that. It's ambitious.
1: Yeah, I like the money to go off, but you got to be realistic. I think I can do, three $50 vouchers, South Clan Hotel by Friday.
0: Okay, it's a good week.
1: Okay, now we all have, someone in the office that likes to bake and bring in cakes and, and just you think, aren't they lovely? But you need to beware, such apparent thoughtfulness, most common in women, is more likely to be a bid to manipulate others. So here, our receptionist, Caitlin.
0: She brings in stuff. I don't think anyone else bakes, do they?
1: No, I don't bake. I'll bring in some, fruit or something to share, but... Yeah, I do.
0: Like how we're talking cooking and you're like, I bring in a bloody orange.
1: I'm not cooking for you, smucks. So research suggests that providing treats and doing favours for others is a tactic known as competitive altruism. In other words, quietly competing to become the most generous person in the office.
0: No such thing as a free muffin.
1: No, free muff. That means the innocent-looking tray of cupcakes could be calculated to boost the colleague's status and reputation and a pay rise. They're trying to, get the eye of the boss going, oh, she's lovely. She'll send an email out going, happy birthday to such and such. Those people are trying to manipulate to get more money.
0: So you're saying Caitlin could be making bank.
1: I think behind the scenes, she's the receptionist here in sales support. I reckon she's on more dollars than us because she bakes.
0: That'd be super depressing.
1: Imagine you find out the receptionist get more than us.
0: I would be filthy. Call Maddie and Trace anytime. 41530-886.
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0: 4 to 7 Hits Breakfast with Maddie and Trace. We'll get all your latest local news in 3 minutes' time. Think Like Trace is back after 7 o'clock. You could win yourself over $1,400 if you match all 5 words, what Trace thinks in our Game of Word Association. But Trace has promised to give away three $50 to spend at South Clan Hotel this week by matching 3 words, what Trace thinks.
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16: Good morning, I'm Nathan Filmer with the latest Bundaberg local news from the Crofton Street newsroom. Locals heading off on a road trip for the school holidays can expect to see an increase in prices at the Bowser. RACQ is encouraging us to shop around for the cheapest fuel station, which in Bundaberg this morning is at Metro Petroleum and Sharon Service Station, where Petrol Spy lists unleaded as 225.5 cents per litre. RACQ's Tristan Vorius is also urging motorists to give themselves extra time to allow for congestion.
17: We know that school holidays is always a busy time on the roads, particularly as our families head off to enjoy some much needed relaxation and recovery after a busy term three. So what we're really encouraging people to do is just give themselves lots of extra time to get where they need to go.
16: Bundaberg residents aged 45 and over are being reminded they can access a free bowel cancer screening test from home. The National Bowel Cancer Screening Program sends kits every 2 years to eligible people aged 50 to 74, while those aged 45 to 49 can request one. The latest data shows more than 1,000 people were diagnosed with bowel cancer in the Wide Bay region during a four-year period, with Aboriginal and Torres Strait Islander people facing higher rates of the disease. Advocate Lucy Allen says the at-home screening process is straightforward and easy for people to access.
18: Well, I'd say don't put it off. The test is really quick and easy, and you can do it in the comfort of your own home. It only takes a few minutes. I say just get it done and tick it off. It could be something that really makes a difference.
16: To sport and a win for ATW in the FQPL penultimate on the weekend, completing a perfect season. It was 1-0 when the final whistle blew at Martin's Oval on Saturday. The match wasn't without incident though, with one red card given out to UPE's William Harris. Two yellow cards were also handed out. And Bundaberg Rugby League is putting out the call for coaches for the men's and women's teams ahead of the 47th Battalion Carnival next year. Applications close on October 12 and should be sent to the competition secretary. Organisers say they're seeking experienced people with a passion for footy.
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19: Hi, I'm Phoebe Humphrey. The Prime Minister will make his case today for Australia to be given a seat on the United Nations Security Council. Anthony Albanese is in New York to launch Australia's campaign for a two-year term. The PM is tipped to pitch Australia as a middle power country. The trial of former New South Wales police officer Beau Lamar Condon begins today. The 31-year-old is accused of shooting couple Jesse Baird and Luke Davies in Sydney in 2024. Lamar Condon has pleaded not guilty to domestic violence related murder and aggravated break and enter. The trial is expected to be months long. And it was a sellout crowd in Melbourne for last night's John Farnham tribute concert, which featured cameos from Chris Martin, Celine Dion, Tina Arena and Hugh Jackman.
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19: In sport, the Knights have set up a prelim final against the Panthers after upsetting the Warriors by 12 points to 10 in yesterday's semi-final at Eden Park. The Lions have confirmed they'll fight the one-match ban handed to Lachie Neale for striking Jack Ginnivan during Saturday's preliminary final win over Hawthorn. And the Aussie cricketers will now focus on Thursday's opening one-day clash with South Africa after sweeping their series against Zimbabwe overnight, the tourists winning the third and final match by just one wicket. That's the latest news and sport.
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15: 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Hits 939, Bundy weather.
0: Fog then sunny is the forecast for Bundy today. Top's 29 degrees. Meant to have fog tomorrow, then sunny with a top of 28. We're on 14 degrees at the moment across Bundaberg. And for Nexus Pools, the best pools in Bundy. Today's UV reading peaks at 9, which is very high. So remember to slip, slop, slap, seek and slide. 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
22: Think Like Trace is coming up in the next 10 minutes. $1,460, all thanks to the South Kalan Hotel. Maddie said earlier, I made a promise. It's my goal. I'm not going to promise, because if I break that promise, I'll feel bad. I want to try and give away three $50 vouchers to the South Kalan Hotel. To win that, you need to match at least three words. Think Like Trace coming up in the next 10.
0: Next, a 29-year-old tech executive
22: Ooh.
0: Has shared her lengthy lists of what she's looking for.
22: Okay, in a man?
0: Yeah.
22: Okay. Would you fit her list?
0: Well, it's post-economics in there, so no.
22: Okay. That's not good. But is there any that you could align to?
0: There's some of it, yeah.
22: Yeah. Tall, dark, and handsome. Does she want that? Because that's a bomb. Well, handsome, you're okay. That's like your mum. Wow. You're a handsome boy, Maddie.
0: We'll hear this list next on here.

0: 10 past 7 hits brekkie, Maddie and Trace, with your mate Photon, one of the newest utes, to join Bundaberg Motor Group, a 29-year-old tech executive from San Francisco, has posted, well, the post on the caption starts with, "Who wants to co-found the rest of my life with me?"
1: Okay.
0: And then she puts a list of things you got to tick.
1: See, as soon as you say that, you think...
0: You're insufferable.
1: Yeah.
0: And the longer the list, the more worse. Insufferable you
1: yeah.
0: are.
1: Yeah, yeah, yeah.
0: I mean, it's dudes, though. She'll get some bites.
1: Of course she will. She'll get some nibbles.
0: Yeah, I mean, she's attractive enough.
1: Yeah, okay.
0: But with the list, you can tell she's a very, very annoying human being.
1: Yeah.
0: So there's a list of non-negotiables, and then there's a smaller list of strongly preferred.
1: Oh, jeez, okay.
0: Do we want to start with the non-negotiable?
1: Yes, please.
0: All right. You've got to be 35 to 42.
1: Oh, very exciting. So what, a 43-year-old hunk who's nice? Nah.
0: I'm 34.
1: Yeah, okay.
0: You're out as well. Healthy masculine. So masculine but a healthy dose, I suppose, opposed to toxic
1: masculine. Okay.
0: Smart, funny, lighthearted. Okay.
1: Oh, there you can tick that one.
0: That's not too bad.
1: Yep.
0: Provider / protector mentality. Then she goes and writes post-economic, but still hardworking. Mm-hmm. So post-economic is just a fancy way of saying rich.
1: Yeah, okay.
0: It means money is no longer a limiting factor in your life.
1: Yep.
0: And work becomes entirely optional or passion-driven. So post-economic.
1: Yep.
0: You must be kind, generous, thoughtful.
1: Yeah.
0: No kids yet, but you definitely need to want kids. You're on the healing path. Discovery of serious commitment to ex-therapists, books and retreats. Can meet anywhere, but will not date unless you live in the same city. You also got to be fit, sober, because you care about your health. That's the non-negotiables. Strongly preferred. No previous marriages or engagements.
1: What? So, yeah, you've been engaged 10 years ago to someone, and it felt... Okay, that's weird.
0: And then, this is on the strongly preferred, works in tech. That means that you're comfortable with risk and career is blended into personal life. But she's put strongly preferred works in tech. But on the non-negotiables, you're bloody post-economic.
1: Economic, yeah.
0: So you don't have to work. Mixed messages, Brooke.
1: That's, yeah. If you're seeing that, guys, yeah, would you, is she hot enough that you'd not?
0: No.
1: Okay.
0: She's attractive.
1: But yeah, but she's not, yeah.
0: She's not like, yeah, she's attractive, but she's no. I don't think any woman in the world is attractive enough
1: to do the big list like that. No,
0: you've still got to talk to them at some point. Yeah. And that's where the headache begins.

0: 16 past 7 it is. It's Brekkie with Maddie and Trace. Sunny today, 29, the top temp. Boy, we should get some showers this week, though.
1: Yeah, Maddie said earlier, if you missed it, Wednesday, yeah. Thursday, Friday, Saturday.
0: Yeah, it kicks off. But at this point, it looks like showers for all those days.
1: Can't wait. Okay, it is time to play Think Like Trace. $1,460 is the jackpot, all thanks to the guys at the South Kalan Hotel. So if you're just new to the show, it's a word association game. You ring on through. We have a little chat. I walk out. Maddie will give you five words. You say the first word that comes to mind, or what would I say? Because if you're new to the show, I'm a bit of a, say, bogan. I'm not the smartest in the world. I'm not book smart. I'm street smart, not book smart.
0: Yeah, I guess if you're going to go for a fancy word, maybe dumb it down.
1: Yeah, if one of the words don't say something, you know, a big word that I would never know. So there's a little tip.
0: Yeah, if you think it's external to her vocabulary, probably don't throw it in the game.
1: Thanks for that, Maddie. Match all five to win the cash. Match three will give you $50 spent at South Kalan Hotel. Even if you don't, you get less than that. We'll ask you whether you want to opt in to the Maddie and Trace second chance draw. It's the Maddie and Trace show bag of fun. In there, you get a bottle opener, some hit sunnies. It's got the little logo on both sides. Amazing.
0: CD of the month.
1: Yep, CD of the month. There's a lanyard in there. Maddie and Trace coffee cup. I found a stash of them. So it is a bag of fun. Oh, okay, it is time, Bundy. If you want to play Think Like Trace, call us right now. 415-30-886.
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1: 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If you could do that disturbing thing and think like Trace.
2: Oh, good morning, Amy, and happy birthday to Matilda.
3: Oh, thank you.
2: Yeah, we'll be doing a birthday call. Make sure she listens just before 8 o'clock. Now, Amy is part of the Oakwood crew. A lot of them tried to get through, and you've done pretty well because you got through last week or the week before as well.
3: We did last week, I think, early last week.
2: Okay, Amy, I'm going to go out, leave you with Maddie. Good luck.
3: Thank you.
0: All right, well, we got $1,460 this morning for the five words, but Trace reckons she's going to do $350 to spend at South Plain Hotels this week, so we'll see if we kick it off with that at least. Good luck, Amy. First word is bouquet.
3: Flowers.
0: Then we got worm.
3: Worm, garden, compost. We'll go compost.
0: Spam.
3: Spam. Email.
0: Okay. All right. Fourth word is chop.
3: No, we'll go with it, Benny. We'll go. Chop. We'll go lamb chop.
0: And last word is crack.
3: Crack. Ben saying egg. Or whip crack.
0: They're both good ones.
3: He's saying egg. I'll go with egg.
0: Hey. To be honest, they're both really good guesses. Trace?
2: Okay, Maddie. What do you think we'll get?
0: You're going to get very close.
2: Okay.
0: You dream of doing the $50 to spend South Plain Hotel 3 days this week. Should kick it off today. No, I think you'll get it.
2: Yeah, I know. And sometimes you say that and
0: I believe you will today.
2: Okay, let's go.
0: Bouquet.
2: That should be flowers. Okay, good start. Okay.
0: All right, one from one. Good start. Second word, I should say, is worm.
2: Lock in. Garden. Oh, I couldn't think that. I couldn't think of that one.
0: Compost.
2: Oh, see, is that a big word that I've... No, I know what compost is. I'm just thinking.
0: Yeah, good. Yeah. Just think like Trace is what you
2: should
0: be
2: exactly,
0: doing.
2: Yeah, exactly.
0: It. All right, so third word is spam.
2: Oh, that could be like spam emails or ham in a can. Email. Oh! Actually, yeah, I'm happy with that one. Okay, so just a quick recap. Maddie, save your voice. We've had three. We've matched two with two to go.
0: Yeah.
2: That's it.
0: Fourth word is chop.
2: Oh, two come to mind straight away. Karate, hey, ya, or pork? Pork chop, karate chop, lock in. Pork.
3: Lamb chop.
0: Yeah.
2: Playing
0: in the right area, but picked the wrong protein.
2: Oh, got me meat mixed up. Oh, no, we need to get the last one.
0: Yeah.
2: Will we?
0: It's they were in between two guesses, and they're both good guesses. So this is a real 50-50 one.
2: Okay.
0: So I think it's a 50-50 here. Okay, last word. We need this for the $50 to spend. South Clan Hotel. Crack.
2: Probably not butt. Butt crack's a good one. Something I do regularly, crack a joke, crack an egg. I cracked eggs yesterday and made some scrambled eggs. Go, crack egg.
0: Yep.
2: Is it? Get that into you. $50 spent South Kalan Hotel. Oh, I don't know, someone. $50 spent South Kalan Hotel. Amy, thanks for playing. Have a wonderful day.
3: Thank you.
2: Bye.
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0: I could at least be one of those.
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16: Good morning, I'm Nathan Filmer with the latest Bundaberg local news from the Crofton Street newsroom. The Bruce Highway has reopened after a car towing a caravan flipped over the weekend, blocking both lanes. Police were called to Tacklebaron at around lunchtime on Saturday to reports of a traffic crash. We're told two other vehicles took evasive action to avoid the caravan. Authorities assure us there were no life-threatening injuries. With the school holidays underway, RACQ has crunched the numbers to reveal the cheapest servos and the best times to travel. If you're planning to drive on the Bruce between Cairns and the Sunshine Coast, the advice is to be on the road before 9 a.m. for a clearer run. This morning, Liberty Bundaberg is among the cheapest retailers for diesel, which is being sold for 269.5 cents per litre. RSEQ's Tristan Vorius is urging motorists to keep shopping around for cheaper prices over the holiday period.
17: So over the last few weeks, unfortunately, the conflict in the Middle East has increased global oil prices to above $100 per barrel. That is now flowing through to the Bowsers here in Queensland, and we're seeing some of the most expensive sites charging $2.40 per litre for unleaded and $2.90 for diesel.
16: Thick smoke has been affecting Howard and surrounding areas due to a fire burning on Cemetery Road. Fire crews are on scene and the fire is under control, with people being advised to check updates regularly. No properties are at risk, but people are being told they may need to leave the area if there's smoke affected. As always, people are being reminded not to fly drones around the fire as they hinder firefighting efforts. In other news, Indigenous people in Bundaberg are being urged to access a free bowel cancer screening test from home. The latest data shows more than 1,000 people were diagnosed with bowel cancer in the Wide Bay region during a four-year period. Sport and Across the Waves have defeated United Park Eagles 1-0 in the FQPL Grand Final over the weekend. The only goal of the match was scored by Waves' Caden Brown at Martin's Oval on Saturday night. It was a tight contest, but ATW have managed a complete clean sweep this season, winning every match.
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18: Hi, I'm Phoebe Humphrey. The New South Wales Blue Mountains community remains in shock this morning as a woman and two children are in a critical condition after a stabbing that killed a young child. A passerby made the discovery in a car yesterday afternoon. Superintendent John Nelson says officers had the confronting task of notifying the kid's father.
19: And obviously, you can imagine receiving that tragic news, that person is at work just going about their business.
18: Support for Labor has slumped to near record lows, with today's news poll showing its primary vote has fallen 3% to 27. That's 3 points behind One Nation, but still 8 ahead of the Coalition. However, Anthony Albanese remains preferred PM ahead of Pauline Hanson and Angus Taylor. And the first survey of Australians with dementia has found early warning signs are sometimes being missed by medical professionals. The landmark report of patients and their carers has also revealed long wait times for diagnoses and mixed experiences with support. Dementia is now the leading cause of death in Australia.
15: Cash for scrap. Archon Metals Recycling, 16 Steptoe Street, Bundy East. It's 939. Your sport now.
18: In sport, the Knights' dream run in the NRL finals continues, downing the Warriors 12-10 at Eden Park. Newcastle is now bracing for Sunday's prelim clash with Premiership heavyweights Penrith. Coach Justin Holbrook is happy to head in as the underdog.
20: Each week you go further in, the opposition is going to get harder. And we knew that from last week to this week. Same again next week. But again, I'm sitting here confident and can't wait for the game.
18: And the Lions will fight Lachie Neal's one-match ban for striking tomorrow ahead of Saturday's grand final against Fremantle. That's the latest news and sport.
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15: 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It's 939, Bundy weather.
0: Sunny today with a top of 29 degrees for Bundaberg. Tomorrow we might get a bit of fog in the morning, otherwise sunny with a top of 28. Right now in Calavos, it's 16.7 degrees at the moment. 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Today's UV reading, the peak at 9, that is very high. So it's important to slip, slop, slap, so you can slide. And we have $800 in gift cards up for grabs after 8 with I'm As Local as Hits 939.
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2: Thanks to everyone who voted for their favourite song. The theme this week is karaoke faves, as my partner Mark last week thought it was a good idea to buy a karaoke machine.

0: no, 56 he is. So, yeah. So Friday, they won, him and his mates won a golf comp, our charity golf day. So they all come over. They had, you know, a lot of drinks, sang karaoke. Then Saturday night, my daughter's up from Brisbane. She invited her girlfriends over for wines and karaoke. It's been a big week.
1: It has. And what was the feeling when that message came in that Mark, who's just won the golf tournament with his mates, are coming over to do some karaoke?
0: Yeah, I think my heart sunk a little bit. I sent you the screenshot going, I'm in for a big night. Yeah.
1: It was hilarious for me, but no. I it would absolutely ruin my night, that.
0: Oh, yeah, yeah. It was not good. So, karaoke faves, and today I've gone with Lady Antebellum, Need You Now. It's a quarter after one, I'm a little drunk and I need you now. I nail this on the karaoke. Don't shake your head. Might have a karaoke night and invite you and Teague over.
1: I'm too sick right now.
0: Not now. No, don't. You're not going to be sick in a month's time. I'll get on to that. That'd be nice.
1: I don't want to put my diseases
0: not now.
1: Into your
0: I'll make a platter.
1: Stick of joy? Well, no. What would you call the mic?
0: Stick of joy. Stick of joy. Yeah, no, I'm organising this. You've gone with amazing song. Are you only won by about five, which I'm surprised about, because this is an amazing karaoke song.
1: It's a great song, isn't it?
0: Yeah.
1: Good movie, although I don't think I've seen it. Why did I just say it's a great movie? Boy, I'm just talking nonsense. Great movie. Hang on.
0: You
1: have you watched
0: it?
1: No.
0: See it. It's amazing.
1: Yeah, I've heard. Shallow, Lady Gaga, Bradley Cooper. A must-see movie if you haven't here on Hits.

0: 8. 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
1: Maddie picked that song. Congratulations, you've won over the weekend. Sam and her girlfriends, they sung that and that bit, you know, they thought, because they'd had some ones, they thought they were absolutely nailing it. And I should have recorded it so we could play it. It was so bad.
0: Leave it to Gaga.
1: Yeah, because that would be hard to sing. And then, you know, because we've got a smoke machine, my grandson thought he just loved it. So he kept pressing it's a pedal. You press to set it off. So you're only supposed to set it off. It's, you know, small room. And he kept going and all the smoke alarms went off in the house.
0: I mean, silly buying a smoke machine. I believe Mark really explored his range as well with the...
1: Yeah.
0: Was he singing a Michael Jackson song? Or which one was the one?
1: Yeah.
0: He was a bit pitchy.
1: Yeah. And then, yeah, he showed you a video of me singing, well. Which, yeah, he got reprimanded for that when I saw him.
0: What were you singing again? What did he show me?
1: I think it was Taylor Swift.
0: Was it Love Song?
1: Or... Yeah.
0: Yes, that's right.
1: Ooh, I know.
0: Yeah.
1: I know.
0: Just inwardly cringing.
1: Yeah. But don't worry.
0: Sort of actually outwardly cringing as well. I've got it on my face.
1: I'm as local as Hits 939. After 8 o'clock, we are making a call. If you have entered, please answer with I'm as local as Hits 939. We want to give this away. Get this, $200 Food Work gift card. Yep. Okay, take care of some groceries.
0: That's good.
1: $200 fuel card. Fuel at the moment is insane. So that is going to help you out.
0: Yeah. Is it about $250 at the moment?
1: Yes. That's insane.
0: It's like, when's life going to stop being a joke?
1: That's what I mean. Your fuel, you know, I went grocery shopping, I bought a handful of stuff, and you go in there now and buy a handful of stuff, it's easy, $50, $60.
0: Yeah.
1: And there's nothing really there.
0: There was life before COVID, and now there's life
1: after. Yeah, and I don't like it.
0: It hasn't reset and gone back to normal.
1: No.
0: Or maybe it won't.
1: $400.
0: This is getting deep.
1: Let's lighten it up. Also, we'll give you a $400 FPOS card. Christmas just around the corner. You could save that for all the Christmas presents. 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
0: Birthday's next. If you want to get a last-minute one on, you can give us a buzz on 4153 0886. But otherwise, we're doing it after Somber Homewrecker on Bundy's Hits 939.

0: 12 to 8. It's Brekkie with Maddie and Trace on a beautiful day, sunny 29, the top 10. We're not far away from catching up with Brett, seeing what he's got on board today. Also talk about they got to announce the two world records that Bundy broke.
1: Yeah, Triple S Strawberries. Mm. Big thank you to everyone who turned up. It was an amazing day. They put on a great afternoon for us.
0: And the B team also offered a complimentary meet and greet on the day as well.
1: Yeah, well, actually, great. We'll ask Brett how that went.
0: It went very well, I know. Oh. Brendo said it. Anyway, we'll talk more with Brett in a moment.
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3: 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Sounds like the Hits 939 birthday book. 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Thanks to Bundy Bikes, helping Bundaberg roll into another great year.
1: First, we got a birthday for yesterday. 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
0: I got a birthday for Matilda. 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We're so proud of the kind, loving, and smart girl you're growing to be. All our love from Dad, Mum, Ben, and Louie.
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0: Good morning, it's breakfast with Maddie and Trace. It's 4 to 8 on a gorgeous day. Sunny, 29 the top temp. It's going to be pretty similar tomorrow, expecting a bit of fog in the morning, otherwise a sunny one and a top at 28 degrees.
1: The Hits 939, Roadrunner. Out and about on the streets of Bundy for in-style men's land.
0: Morning, Brett. Absolutely massive weekend. Triple S Strawberries. Yeah, you and Brendo, a part of the B team, got to announce 2 world records, and even your meet and greet went down well.
2: Although it was a very successful meet and greet, I'll have them know.
3: Oh, yeah, very much so.
2: Yes. Yes.
3: We meted and greeted all the people who came to talk to us.
2: Yes, we did. Yeah. We did. Anyway. They loved it. They loved it. We loved it even more. Mm-hmm.
0: Congratulations.
4: Well done to the B team. I think it was the Strawberry B team shirts that got them over the line. People were a lot of chatter about them.
5: Yeah, no, absolutely. As we know, you guys, you stand on your own, but Brendo and I need gimmicky T-shirts.
0: Did they have to divert any of the traffic control crew over towards you guys? Divert some of those resources for the meet and greet?
5: Lucky they were still there, yeah.
0: Okay, good. Safest houses.
4: Yeah, because that intersection can be a bit, yeah, with the amount of people going to see them. So.
0: But 2 world records, that's not bad.
5: Isn't it? Unbelievable. So a huge day out there at Triple S Strawberries, that's for sure. The eating challenge was really something. Jay Webby Can Eat is his handles and all that sort of stuff. He's number 3 in the world. And do you remember how much the pair of you two managed to eat of the strawberries?
4: Was it 600 something grams or something?
0: Yeah, I can't remember.
5: Yeah, I think you're like 6 or 7 or something like that.
4: Yeah.
5: He ate 1.3 kgs.
4: That's insane.
0: That's the point from what we did to going pro.
4: Yeah.
0: That's the gap.
5: That's where you're falling short there.
4: Oh, anyway, that is amazing.
5: He flew to Sydney and won some burger eating.
4: Won a pie eating challenge the next day. He ate, 30 meat pies in 10 minutes.
0: Very impressive.
4: Very impressive. Just like Brett, who's very impressive. He's going to tell us now, where are you and what do you got?
5: Oh, I am. I do my best. I'm here at Norville Pool. You cannot miss me here in the car park, and plenty of all good stuff to give you. I don't have any strawberries, actually, but I do have some cinnamon donuts from Cruiser Bakehouse. I've got discount vouchers for Burger Edge, and it's called Bundy Juices. All of the greatest hits are with me here in the Roadrunner at Norville Pool is where you're going to find me this morning. Of course, all thanks to InStyle Men's Land. Formal event season, of course, is on now, and gents can get into InStyle Men's Land. They'll have you looking sharp from head to toe.
0: Nice one, brother.
4: Thank you. Bye.
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14: Good morning, I'm Nathan Filmer with the latest Bundaberg local news from the Crofton Street newsroom. Planning and design work on the long-awaited upgrade of the Bundaberg-Bagara Road and Hughes Road intersection has been completed, with the project expected to progress to procurement and construction in 2027. The project will deliver new traffic signals, pedestrian crossings, a dedicated left-turn lane on Hughes Road, and upgrades to existing turning lanes on Bundaberg-Bagara Road. Member for Burnett, Stephen Bennett, says the intersection is a key gateway between Bundaberg and Bagara, and many people rely on it every single day.
15: It's been a long campaign, but more importantly, we are delivering. I want to also do a shout out to the department who put so much into the design and planning, and we couldn't be more happy that the budget allocations now for construction next year are a reality.
14: As more people hit Queensland roads for the school holidays, motorists will also be facing an increase in petrol prices. The state's peak motoring body has released a list of the cheapest service stations across the state. This morning, Liberty Bundaberg is among the cheapest retailers for diesel, which is being sold for 269.5 cents per litre. RACQ's Tristan Vorius says it comes as conflict in the Middle East has caused oil prices to jump above $100 per barrel.
16: So we're really urging people to make sure they're using apps like RACQ's Fuels and Deals to find those cheaper sites. We know that they're currently around that $2 mark, but in the days to come, as those global oil prices start flowing through here to the Bowser, we're not sure that those cheaper prices will stay around for much longer.
14: In other news this morning, the Bruce Highway has reopened after a car towing a caravan flipped over the weekend, blocking both lanes of traffic. We're told two other vehicles were involved in the incident, but managed to move out of the way of the mobile home. And it's grand final season, and Across the Waves is the latest side to take out a title in Bundaberg sport over the weekend. ATW downing United Park Eagles 1-0 in the FQPL grand final at Martins Oval on Saturday night. The solitary goal scored by Caden Brown.
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17: Hi, I'm Phoebe Humphrey. Labor denies it's time to rethink its policies despite another drop in the latest news poll. It shows support for the federal government has dropped to its lowest level in over a decade at just 27% of the primary vote.
18: Well, the polls are obviously not great, but we are not focused on the polling. What we're focused on is making a real difference in people's lives.
17: Social Services Minister Tanya Plibersek there on 7. One Nation leads the way with 30%, although Anthony Albanese remains the preferred PM. Meantime, Australia is pushing for a United Nations Security Council seat. The Prime Minister is in New York launching a campaign for a two-year seat. Aussies are being urged to prepare early for summer this year with new warnings. We could be heading for one of the hottest summers ever recorded. A high risk of thunderstorms and increasing temperatures are adding to a growing bushfire risk. It comes as a strong El Nino is approaching. And stars like Celine Dion and Hugh Jackman have paid tribute to John Farnham at a sold-out show in Melbourne.
1: 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It's 939. 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
17: In sport, the Lions have confirmed they will appeal Lachie Neale's one-game ban for striking Jack Ginnivan in Saturday night's thrilling AFL prelim final win, the 33-year-old hoping his spotless record will help him overturn the suspension. Newcastle's fairytale NRL season continues with the Knights downing the Warriors in last night's semi-final, last year's Wooden Spooners winning 12-10 at Eden Park. And the Aussie cricketers have won the third and final one-day clash against Zimbabwe by just one wicket. That's the latest news and sport.
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1: 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Hits 939, Bundy weather.
0: Sunny 29, the top temp for Bundy today. You might get a bit of fog in the morning tomorrow. Otherwise, another sunny one with the top 28. We're on 19 degrees at the moment across Bundaberg. And for Nexus Pools, the best pools in Bundy. Today's UV reading peaks at 9. That is very high, so it's important to slip, slop, slap, seek and slide. $800 of gift cards up for grabs really soon with I'm As Local as Hits 939.
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4: Yes, coming up very soon, I'm As Local as Hits 939. All thanks to Boats Galore. Thousands of entries, and why not? Because today we have $800 worth of gift cards to give away. Still time to enter? And if we ring you, please answer with I'm As Local as Hits 939.
0: So, over the weekend, Bundy became the world's best.
4: Yeah.
0: When it comes to most amount of strawberry pickers.
4: Yep. So, the strawberry picking simultaneously, one field, 1,522 people. And then James Webb backed that up with eating strawberries. He ate 1,326 grams in just 60 seconds, and he is the champion. Also, he won another record the day after at the Coogee Beach Hotel, downing 30 pies in just 10 minutes.
0: That's very impressive.
4: Oh, insane.
0: Whilst Bundy is the world's best when it comes to strawberry picking, next we got the world's worst guard dog.
4: This is so good.
0: They brought something to the intruder instead of barking at them. Talk about it after this on Hits.

0: 11 past 8, hits brekkie. Maddie and Trace with you. XPeng has arrived. Bundaberg Motor Group. Discover the all-electric range today. Whilst Bundy became the world's best over the weekend with most amount of people picking strawberries.
1: Yes, thank you to everyone who turned up. It was amazing. And everyone, you know, in their red shirts and the kids picking strawberries. It was a great day.
0: A doggo in the States has been dubbed the world's worst guard dog. So a homeless man got an unexpected welcome when he broke into a house and was confronted by what's been dubbed the world's worst guard dog, the owner's golden retriever. Security footage from the family's Ring CCTV system showed the stranger looking nervous as four-year-old Nash approached them. But rather than scare him off, Nash brought the stranger a toy and patiently waited for the man to play with him. Homeowner Dante Rowley posted a clip of the incident online, set to the Bad Boys theme of cult TV show Cops. He described in the captions how he got a ring alert as he was boarding a flight. The footage shows a man jumping over the fence and then propping a ladder up against the window so he could climb through it. The guy made himself at home, took off his shirt, shoes, ate a few yogurts, and then passed out on the blanket we left out for the dogs. He soon found out the house wasn't completely empty when the family's dogs were inside. The man could perhaps count himself lucky that it was Nash that confronted him rather than the family members being at home. Nash wasn't even fazed when the police sent a small army of officers to the house, with the footage showing him fetching the toy again and stopping by each one for a stroke. Nash had a great day.
1: He just wanted to have a play. Like, it's so cute. If you haven't seen it, yeah, just Google and have a look at the video. It's very, very cute.

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1: Ooh.
0: It's very close, and we're making a call for $800 in gift cards. 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
1: Now, a bride, when you get married, the wedding cake, you're supposed to keep your top tier of your wedding cake and you freeze it and you eat it on your first anniversary.
0: That's...
1: Okay. Yeah, that's a thing. What are you screwing your nose up for? It's a thing. I even did it. I don't know if it's still...
0: I don't. Yeah, I don't like that one.
1: Okay.
0: I don't really like cake that much.
1: No, I know. No, but it just... it just symbolises. Like, you could have a sliver. You don't have to eat a big bit. Just, to, you know, the
0: and
1: first anniversary.
0: Freeze is one of them things. You don't want to keep just popping things in there. You end up not knowing what you got. Don't you reckon sometimes a freezer can be just completely
1: Yeah, I cleaned mine out not so long ago because you go get built and you find, oh, there's that, you know.
0: Straight piece
1: thing,
0: of cake.
1: Yeah, that you've kept in there. But a bride who spent almost three...
0: So hang on, so you freeze it, you bring it out...
1: On your first wedding anniversary.
0: Oh, that's it. You don't like leave a bit for your next anniversary?
1: No, no, no.
0: Okay.
1: No, just your first one. Okay. So this bride, she spent three decades wondering who stole the top tier of her wedding cake. So 28 years ago... The woman and her husband had carefully saved the top tier after getting married, intending to freeze it to eat together on their first anniversary, okay? It wasn't mistaken for leftovers or accidentally thrown away. Someone had deliberately taken the entire top tier and nobody admitted responsibility.
0: Scandalous.
1: It is if that's your thing and you go, okay, we're going to enjoy this,
0: yeah.
1: You know, unlike you, they want to do this. It's only recently, during a conversation with her 85-year-old aunt, the bride finally received the answer on who stole the top tier of the wedding cake. It was her 30-year-old cousin. A couple of weeks ago, this cousin, who's older now, he admitted to the aunt it was him that stole the wedding cake.
0: So the aunt is the golden snitch.
1: Yeah. Yes. Yeah. But can you imagine 28 years, you're thinking, who the hell would it be? You're going through all
0: but
1: your...
0: But why did the 85-year-old aunt just give this information up now? Why didn't she give it up when she was like 60 or whatever, when she first knew?
1: I don't...
0: Why hold on to that secret for 20 plus years?
1: He might have just... Yeah, she didn't want to get the, you know, the cousin in trouble.
0: Because like, do you even deal with it now?
1: Not 28 years later. What? No, you're not ringing up going, you know, you saw my cake 28 years ago. Yeah, no. So
0: and
1: finally.
0: I hate you forever.
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0: morning, 25 past 8. It's Brekkie with Maddie and Trace. So a bunch coming up after 8:30.
1: Yes, we've got our Maddie and Trace, a great debate. Your chance to win a double pass to Reading Cinemas just by saying who won the debate today. Did Maddie leave Trace for dead in the Burnett River? Maddie is the affirmative.
0: It's the time, Samuel Johnson.
1: Yes, dragon boats. We jumped into the water and Maddie left me there and just, yeah, didn't look after me. So
0: that's after 8:30. Also after 8:30, we've got Survive the Five. Someone could be taking out 2-week trial membership at World Gym plus some pizza money by answering 5 questions in the 30 seconds.
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1: This is a massive call today. 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Okay, this is a massive call.
0: Yeah.
1: Number is in. Ringing.
4: Hey, if you record your name and reason for calling, I'll see if this person is available.
1: No,
0: what can we say here?
1: Just say hello.
0: Because we got tricked by this other lady.
1: Just say hello.
0: Or should I say something like hello, just chasing up on a bill?
1: Okay.
4: Hey, if you record your name and reason for calling, I'll see if this person is available.
0: Hello. I'm just chasing up a wee unpaid bill.
4: Thanks. Please stay on the line.
1: Okay. If she answers...
5: I'm as local as Hits 939.
1: Congratulations, Paula Kelly. You were screening the call. Did you hear Maddie's little accent?
5: Oh, no, I didn't.
1: Oh, because it says leave a message and Maddie's gone and tell her what you did.
0: In a bad Scottish accent, I said I'm chasing up a unpaid bill.
1: Because we rang someone else with this, screening the calls, and they knew it was us and answered. So we didn't want to let you know it was us. We wanted to surprise you. And Paula, you absolutely nailed it, darling.
5: Oh, beautiful.
1: Now, do you know how many dollars worth of gift cards you have won, though?
5: Oh, I think there were 4 this morning.
1: Oh, no, let me go through it. You have won $200 to spend at Foodworks, okay?
5: Yeah.
1: On top of that, you've won $200 fuel card.
5: Oh, yeah.
1: So there's $400. On top of that, a $400 FPOS card.
5: Oh, wow.
1: Congratulations.
0: It's more than a wee little amount.
1: Yeah, I love that accent. Paula, $800 worth of gift cards, all thanks to Boats Galore. What are you going to say about that? Because a lot of people we've been ringing haven't been answering and missed out, so that's good for you.
5: Thank you so much. I've been praying I'd get this call.
1: Well, Paula, a big congratulations. Have fun spending all that, okay?
5: Okay, thank you very much, guys.
1: Bye, Dallas.
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16: Good morning, I'm Nathan Filmer with the latest Bundaberg local news from the Crofton Street newsroom. An upcoming upgrade at a key intersection in the region is expected to improve safety, traffic flow and cater for future growth across one of our fastest growing communities. It's been announced this morning, planning and design work on the long-awaited upgrade of the Bundaberg-Bagara Road and Hughes Road intersection has been completed. The project will really ramp up next year as the rubber hits the road on procurement and the all-important construction phase. Member for Burnett, Stephen Bennett, has this morning told media the upgrade is necessary for two reasons.
17: Yeah, well, those locals that transverse this intersection will know that it is not only dangerous for the bikes and the kids that cross this road, but the many accidents that happen here on this intersection. This is going to be a great project for safety, and more importantly, as our community continues to grow, we have to keep up with road infrastructure, particularly the safety aspects.
16: Locals heading off on a road trip for the school holidays can expect to see an increase in prices at the Bowser. RACQ is encouraging us to shop around for the cheapest fuel station, which in Bundaberg is at Metro Petroleum and Sharon Service Station, where petrol spineless unleaded as 225.5 cents per litre this morning. The motoring body's Tristan Vorius is also urging motorists to give themselves extra time to allow for congestion.
18: We know that school holidays is always a busy time on the roads, particularly as our families head off to enjoy some much needed relaxation and recovery after a busy term three. So what we're really encouraging people to do is just give themselves lots of extra time to get where they need to go.
16: To sport and a win for ATW in the FQPL penultimate on the weekend, completing a perfect season. It was 1-0 when the final whistle blew at Martin's Oval on Saturday. The match wasn't without incident though, with one red card given out to UPE's William Harris. Two yellow cards were also handed out. And Bundaberg Rugby League is putting out the call for the men's and women's teams ahead of the 47th Battalion Carnival next year. Applications close on October 12 and should be sent to the competition's secretary. Organisers say they're seeking experienced people with a passion for footy.
2: Hits 939, national news, now.
19: Hi, I'm Phoebe Humphrey. The Coalition is backing the government's push for Australia to take a temporary seat on the United Nations Security Council. The PM is using this week's UN General Assembly to push our case for one of the non-permanent spots. Deputy Liberal Leader Jane Hume has told News 24 they're all for it, but Labor needs to be transparent.
20: Let's face it, this government doesn't have a terrific record on how it uses taxpayer dollars. Certainly, we know that Chris Bowen's failed bid for the COP has cost Australians an awful lot of money.
19: The trial of alleged double murderer Beau Lamar Condon begins today in Sydney. The former police officer is accused of killing his former partner and TV presenter Jesse Baird and his partner Luke Davies in 2024. And we're having fewer kids and living longer. That's according to the latest intergenerational report out today, which says the average life expectancy for women by 2065 will be 89 and 86 for men. It also warns our population growth is slowing due to a decline in the fertility rate.
2: Cash for scrap. Archon Metals Recycling, 16 Steptoe Street, Bundy East. It's 939. Your sport now.
19: In sport, the Knights have stunned the Warriors 12-10 in New Zealand. Newcastle now has the Panthers in its sights ahead of Sunday's NRL prelim. Skipper Kalen Ponga says they've built a fearless mindset.
14: So many times we've had injuries, you know, had to overcome adversity and challenges, and as a playing group, we've handled that pretty well, and no doubt same with next week.
19: And it's AFL's Night of Knights tonight with the Brownlow getting underway in Melbourne. Collingwood's Nick Dacos, the favourite to take home the league's best and fairest. That's the latest news and sport.
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0: 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It's 939, Bundy weather.
1: We've got a sunny one today. You get up to a top of 29 degrees for Bundaberg. Meant to be a bit of fog in the morning tomorrow, and then otherwise sunny with a top of 28, pretty similar to today. Right now at Millbank, it's 21 degrees at the moment, and for Nexus Pools, the best pools in Bundy. Today's UV reading peaks at 9. That is very high. So it's important to slip, slop, slap, seek, and slide. I'm as local as Hits 939. 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
1: Tell a lie, Brendo's away today.
3: Oh, yes, that's right. Brett will be doing the call after 4 o'clock this afternoon, $200 gift card. So make sure you keep entering hits939.com.au. Being a Monday, it is Maddie and Trace's Great Debate. This is your chance to win a double pass to Reading Cinemas today. Maddie left me for dead in the Burnett River. Samuel Johnson was in Bundaberg. Maddie and I and Samuel were each on a dragon boat. Samuel Johnson said, when we get in the middle of the Burnett, let's all jump in and swim to the bank. I'm not a good swimmer. And I started to panic, but I thought, it's Samuel Johnson. He's a lovely man. Yeah. He raised so much money, Love Your Sister charity. And I thought, I've got to do this. I can't say no to Samuel Johnson.
1: This is not footprints in the sand, mate. How was I going to carry you?
3: Yeah. I just thought...
1: He just said swim after we jump out.
3: Yeah.
1: I nailed that. I did exactly that.
3: But Maddie and Trace, we're a team. We look after each other. I felt let down and...
1: What, you'd save me from a shark?
3: Of course I would.
1: You liar.
3: Maddie, Ambrose,
1: of course. So I'm out in the ocean. I'm getting mauled by a shark.
3: I would.
1: And you're bay watching it.
3: Yep. Oh, yeah, I've got my red swimsuit on.
1: Weirdly, that red thing that they always have in their hand.
3: Yeah.
1: Flotation device.
3: Yeah, I would save you from a shark attack.
1: Is that just you can say it because it's not true and no one's going to know?
3: No, I mean it.
1: You hate the ocean.
3: Yeah, I know.
1: If you hit a tiny bit of seaweed.
3: Seaweed. Oh. Yeah, if seaweed hits me, I get scared. I would, because when you're in that situation, you see someone that you care about, you try your best and save them.
1: You're just lying and it's annoying me.
3: Yeah. Bang! Truth bombs today, guys. We will talk more about
1: it.
3: I would save you.
1: We'll leave it.
3: We'll debate it.
1: We'll leave it to
3: next.
1: The debate.
3: First, we need to survive the fire.

0: 19-9. Hits Brekkie, Maddie and Trace with you. 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
1: 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Answer five questions correctly and you could win a two-week gym membership and a $50 Domino's voucher. Let's go.
0: We haven't spoken to him in a while. He's back for the fire season. How you doing, Andy?
2: Not bad. Finally made it back. First time I've been able to get through.
3: Oh,
0: so you're back.
3: Back for the fire season.
0: Back for another fire season, are you?
2: Yeah, we're back up with Queensland Fire Services with the large air tanker supporting fire action in Queensland.
0: Cool. Mm-hmm. So is the plane here?
2: Oh, yeah, it's been here we got in on August 31st.
3: Yeah, okay. I've seen it out there. I had to go to the airport the other day, and it's going to be a damn hot summer, so we're so lucky that you are here. Hopefully you can take this out. Welcome back to Australia. Let's go.
0: All right, you know the deal. Hey. You've been trying to do this for a while.
3: Yeah.
0: Get these five done in the 30 seconds. The two-week trial membership at World Gym on the line and the pizza money. Good luck.
1: 3, 2, 1. Your time starts now.
3: What is the capital city of Australia?
2: Sydney.
3: The AFL Grand Final this weekend is the Fremantle Dockers and the Brisbane who?
2: Brisbane Lions.
3: In which capital city of Europe would you find the Eiffel Tower?
2: Paris.
3: On Sesame Street, who is Bert's roommate?
2: Ernie.
3: And

0: Miley Cyrus was known by her name. Which name in her Disney TV show?
1: What was that again?
0: Miley Cyrus. What was the name in her Disney TV show?
1: Oh, Hannah Montana.
0: Okay, we'll accept that. You did well, except the capital city of Australia is Canberra, not Sydney.
1: Yeah, I got that after.
2: That's a tricky one.
0: Yeah, it is, because a lot of people do think that. Brisbane Lions, grand final this Saturday. Paris is the Eiffel Tower. Sesame Street is Ernie. And Hannah Montana, you just got that one wrong, Dylan.
3: So close.
0: So close. But keep trying. You will take it out eventually, okay?
1: Yeah, you bet.
0: Good to talk to you again, Dylan.

0: 18 to 9, hits Brecky, Maddie and Trace with your Bundaberg Motor Group Spring Demo Clearance is on. You can enjoy massive savings.
1: One did uni, the other TAFE.
2: One has a graduate diploma, the other a certificate from the prestigious Jennifer Rose Academy.
1: One was born and raised in Gatton, the other in the Big Smoke of Sydney.
2: One loved debating, and the other was a car dog.
1: So the chances of them agreeing on anything are very slim. On Hits 939, welcome to Maddie and Trace's Great Debate.
3: It is that time of the week. Maddie and I debate. You ring on through. Who won the debate and why? Double pass to Reading Cinemas. Now, today, Maddie left me for dead in the Burnett River. I'm the affirmative. Now, people who don't know the story.
0: This is a sore point between us.
3: Yes. About 6-7 years ago, it was a long time ago, Samuel Johnson was in Bundaberg for Love Your Sister charity.
0: What a guy.
3: He, amazing guy. So, dragon boats. We were each on the front of the dragon boat. I forget what they call them when we beat the drum to keep them in time.
0: Yeah. Okay. We were just like... What do they call it in the, is it the cock something or another?
3: Coxswain.
0: The coxswain.
3: Yes.
0: We were like a dragon boat coxswain.
3: Yes. So Maddie was on one, I was on one, and Samuel Johnson. And before we did it, Samuel said, why don't we, when we finish in the middle of the river, jump in and swim to the bank?
0: Yeah.
3: And I'm not a strong swimmer. I can doggy, but like, you know, a little bit. And I thought, it's Samuel Johnson. He's gone through so much, amazing guy. I have to do it. I didn't want to, you know, let him down.
0: And I'm not elite, but I'm a reasonable swimmer.
3: Yeah, yeah. And you grew up swimming at the beach, you know, well, Gatton, there was no beaches. So, you know, I wasn't a strong swimmer, but I had to do it. And Maddie swam really fast, left me in the middle of the river.
0: No, I didn't. That's the first blop bomp that you're doing right there.
3: It's well, it seemed very fast from where I was.
0: Go back, watch the tape. That's not my best. That was mid at best. That'll be a part of my argument. Up in my head.
3: Okay, I'm going first. Yeah, Maddie left me for dead in the Burnett River.
0: 3, 2, 1.
3: I'm not a strong swimmer. We jumped off the dragon boat. We're in the middle of the river. I look to the bank and start to panic. It looks so far away. I start dog paddling and then I stop and look up a bit more and I'm sort of starting to panic more because I'm sort of not going anywhere. And then I look up and I see Maddie on the bank already. It seemed like it was so quick. But I was struggling. He didn't look back. He didn't see how I was. He knew I wasn't a strong swimmer. Didn't care about it. Maddie, I told you, if you needed my kidney, I would give you one. That's how close we are. And you left me for dead in the Burnett River.
0: Wow. Take great offence to that.
3: Why?
0: Because it's completely untrue.
3: You didn't look back at all. You didn't even see.
0: Yeah, I did. Once I got to the bank.
3: Yeah, once you got to the bank,
0: yeah.
3: I could have been dead and drowned by then. You would have had to get the birthday calls every day on the show if that happened.
0: Very dramatic. And quite unfair, actually.
3: My kidney is yours if needed.
0: Okay. I did not leave Trace for dead in the Burnett River. Are you dead? Well, no, you're not.
3: No.
0: Boom. Game over. Mic drop.
3: Stop the
0: But also, Samuel Johnson said, yeah, at the end, we'll jump out and then we'll just swim to the shore. I did exactly that. Go back to the tape. That's my mid-swimming. That's not even my fast swimming. You're very dear to me, Trace. If a shark had even considered nibbling on your ankle, I would have turned on my heel, swam out, and punched that stupid shark in the mouth. And I would have said, send that back to your mates and your family.
3: Okay, just a bit of behind the scenes when we do our debate, right? So that's before the show. I've written in all my notes I was reading off. Maddie's got nothing. And that was just off the cuff. And you deliver it so well. And people don't realise that because usually I win these. So
0: if those sharks had even thought of it, boy.
3: Boy, you would have been in the Hyundai I thought he had if you hadn't known. Bundy, it is time. Who won the debate? And why? Double pass.
0: This is an important one.
3: It is, actually. Double pass to Reading Cinemas, all yours. It's time, Bundy. Give us a call. 415-30-886.
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0: 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It's 939.
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0: 2 to 9. Hits Brekkie, Maddie and Trace with you. Nice looking day. Sunny is the forecast. We're going to get up to a top of 29. It's 22 at the moment. Similar for tomorrow. But then, fingers crossed, from Wednesday onwards, we get some showers. Possible shower Wednesday. Clearing shower Thursday. Showers easing Friday. Oh. Showers easing Saturday. Clearing shower Sunday.
1: That is very, very...
0: Save some money on water.
1: Exciting, yes. No one gave a crap about a debate. Didn't have any calls, so it was a draw.
0: I think it was a protest because people just know I would not leave you for dead in the Burnett River.
1: Yeah,
0: I think they were disgusted, actually. And not ringing up was a protest vote. You would say something so vile and offensive. It was all about that time where Samuel Johnson came to town. He's... got his cause against cancer with his sister.
1: Love your sister.
0: He's an amazing dude. But we were on dragon boats in the Burnett, and then we jumped out at the end because Samuel asked us to for a photo op. And we swam to the shore. And to this day, you think I left you for dead just because I swam a bit faster than you?
1: Yeah, that's right. But you knew I wasn't strong. You didn't even look back and go, "Oh, is she struggling? Should I go back and get her?" No.
0: Would you ask a bird?
1: No.
0: Would you ask a bird not to fly?
1: Okay, I see your point. You didn't leave me for dead.
0: Yeah, I was casual, mate.
1: Just... oh, God. Well, you're done, thank God. Maddie's going to go home and rest that voice, rest that cough. This afternoon after 4, Brett will make a call. I'm as local as Hits 939. $200 gift card this morning. Paula Kelly, $800 worth of gift cards. Mm. And this is the last week, so make sure you get your entries in at hits939.com.au.
0: All right, have a good one.
1: See ya.
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12: Good morning, I'm Nathan Filmer with the latest Bundaberg local news from the Crofton Street newsroom. An update this morning on the planned Bundaberg-Bagara Road and Hughes Road intersection set to improve safety at the key junction. Planning and design work has been ticked off, signalling a major milestone for the project backed by the Queensland Government. The member for Burnett has this morning made the announcement at the site alongside Minister Brent Mickleberg. The man in charge of Queensland's Transport and Main Roads portfolio said it's been years in the making.
13: And after the last election, Stephen brought me here and highlighted the challenges and the associated with this particular intersection. And I'm very pleased that through the most recent budget, we've got funding allocated to upgrade this intersection with a view to construction commencing next year in 2027.
12: A new campaign is encouraging Indigenous people in Bundaberg to prioritise bowel cancer screening and do a free test at home. The latest data shows more than 1,000 people were diagnosed with bowel cancer in the Wide Bay region during a four-year period. Bowel cancer screening advocate Lucy Allen.
14: Being a busy mum, I know how easy it is to put your own health last, but the test only takes a few minutes and our own health really matters. So we need to look after ourselves so we can be there for our kids and our mob. And it's a small thing that could make a big difference.
12: In other news, thick smoke has affected Howard and surrounding areas due to a fire burning on Cemetery Road. Fire crews are on scene and the fire is under control with no properties at risk. And a 1-0 scoreline in the weekend's FQPL Grand Final between Waves and UPE in ATW's favour. But the low-scoring match was not short on incidents, with the Eagles' William Harris red-carded. Two yellow cards were also handed out to players on both sides. Waves have cemented themselves as a side still to beat next year following a lossless season in 2026.
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15: Hi, I'm Phoebe Humphrey. Angus Taylor has dismissed speculation the Liberal Party could have another leadership spill, with the latest news poll showing they're well behind Labor and One Nation in support. The coalition sits at just 19% of the primary vote, behind Labor on 27 and One Nation on 30. The opposition leader telling Nine they're not worried too much about the numbers.
16: Well, you've seen improvement in the support for me as leader, and you're seeing improvement in many polls for the coalition. I'm not going to get into focusing and commenting on an individual poll.
15: Police have provided an update on yesterday's stabbing in the New South Wales Blue Mountains that's claimed a child's life and left two other children in a critical condition. A woman in her 40s is also fighting for life. Deputy New South Wales Commissioner Peter McKenna has told Nine they're treating it as an alleged act of domestic violence.
17: The mother is the suspect in this matter for domestic-related homicide.
15: And a new report has found one in five Aussie kids are living with chronic pain. 76% of those affected are missing school because of it.
2: Four Walls Realty, specialising in all things sales. 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It's 939, your sport now.
15: In sport, a nervous wait for Lachie Neale as the Lions and Dockers begin their grand final preparations. Brisbane says it will appeal the one-match ban given for striking during the win over the Hawks, while the Brownlow gets underway tonight with Collingwood's Nick Daicos the favourite. And a controversial finish to last night's NRL semi-final between Newcastle and New Zealand. The Knights winning 12-10 in front of a sellout crowd at Eden Park, but the Warriors were denied a chance to send the sudden-death clash into extra time. That's the latest news and sport.
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2: 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Hits 939, Bundy weather.
0: A sunny one today with a top of 29 degrees for Bundy. We're going to have a little bit of fog tomorrow morning and then a sunny one with a top of 28 degrees. At the moment, we're on 22 across Bundy. And for Nexus Pools, the best pools in Bundy, today's UV reading peaks at 9. That is very high. It's a slip, slop, slap, seek and slide. It's your last week to get to hits939.com.au to enter. I'm as local as Hits939.
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Hits 939.